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Hey, guess what? You're the next contestant on Drums Only, next on Throwback 2K. Your chance to win some free money on the radio as we celebrate Taylor season. It's Taylor with Karma.

a 2K throwback that the world needs to hear all over again? 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

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We'll play you a throwback, drums only. If you can tell us the title, you could win some free money on Throwback 2K. 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

0: Okay, what's the name of that Taylor Swift throwback? Tell us right now at throwback2k.com. Coming up later in the show, we're going to see if you have the right answer and if you're getting paid.
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Man, you guys are playing a lot of Taylor Swift this weekend. Well, yeah, she's back on TV every week because football's back on. So it's Taylor season this weekend on Throwback 2K. Here's Evanescence. Bring me to life.

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An old studio recording of Tupac will be added to 50 Cent and Eminem dropping new verses on a song for the upcoming Street Fighter movie soundtrack this fall. 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

extra Taylor Swift this weekend because it's Taylor season. Football's back in full swing, so we get to see a lot of Taylor on TV. In 10 minutes in the Throwback 2K Vault, one of the first songs we ever heard from Taylor Swift early in her career.

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Work It wasn't just a bop. It was an anthem for anyone who knew their worth and wasn't afraid to flip and reverse it. And flip flippity thingy wood in which you do whatever. You know. It's Throwback 2K with Chris Cruz.

You may not know, Snoop Dogg has an ice cream brand called Dr. Bombay, and they're hiring for an international ice cream taster that pays $30,000 over a three-month gig. Like, I literally do that every day for free. It doesn't make any sense. Here's Justin Bieber on Throwback 2K.

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0: Throwback 2K, and it is Taylor season this weekend with football back on TV. That means we get to see more Taylor, so you get to hear more Taylor at 855-760-2222.
1: Hey, Chris. I would like to hear We Are Never Getting Back Together by Taylor Swift, okay? Totes Swiftie, for real.
0: Yeah, I got you, girly pop. Taylor season continues.

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was the first of seven tracks that 50 Cent recorded when he first met Dr. Dre all the way back in 2002 in a club on Throwback 2K with Jimmy Eat World now.

happy Taylor season with football back on TV. That means lots of shots of Taylor Swift, so we're celebrating with more Taylor in 10 minutes in the Throwback 2K Vault. Some called it an anti-bullying anthem, some Taylor from 2011.

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3: 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Oh my God, you guys, why are you playing so much Taylor Swift this weekend? Well, NFL football's back on TV, and we only watched to see Taylor, so we thought, let's celebrate her this weekend. It's Mean from 2011.
0: Ew.

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Baby One More Time, the debut single from Britney Spears, celebrates its 28th birthday this month. 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
1: Portions of the following are pre-recorded. Welcome back to Throwback 2K with Chris Cruz. Let's unleash the 2K hits now.

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If you entered I Knew You Were Trouble at throwback2k.com, you got drums only correct, and you could be receiving a text from us confirming you're the winner of a $100 prepaid Visa gift card. Happy Taylor season. It's Swiftie. I Knew You Were Trouble. Once upon a-

With football back on TV, that means we get to see a lot more Taylor Swift during the game, so it's Taylor season. And next, in the Throwback 2K Vault, one of Taylor Swift's slowest and longest songs, actually, from 2009.

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8: 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It's Taylor season this weekend. Since football's back on TV, that means more Taylor Swift during the games. In 2009, Taylor Swift dropped one of her slowest and also one of her longest songs, clocking it at almost 5 minutes. It's Taylor Swift, 15.

If we were an article of clothing, we'd probably be a pair of sweatpants with our name plastered across the butt. Our name's Throwback 2K, by the way. It's All American Rejects. Gives you hell.

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Look what you made me do.

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0: 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Let's throwback 2K. 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
1: I was wondering if you could play the Backstreet Boys, I Want It That Way. Thank you. By the way, I love you, Chris. Bye.
0: I love you too, pal. Taylor's up next, and then your Backstreet Boys, I Want It That Way.
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2: Portions of the following are pre-recorded. Welcome back to Throwback 2K with Chris Cruz. Let's unleash the 2K hits now. 'Cause baby-

Why so much Taylor this weekend? Well, it's Taylor season on Throwback 2K. With football back on TV, the only reason we watch is to see Taylor anyways. So a lot of Taylor this weekend and Backstreet Boys. I want it that way.

all of us fans were very surprised to lose Brad Leonard, the frontman of Three Doors Down, earlier this year. I'm Chris Cruz on Throwback 2K. And it just goes to show you, you never know how much time you or someone else has. So hug that person, tell them you love them, give them a compliment. Three Doors Down. This is Kryptonite.

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1: It's Taylor season this weekend. In 10 minutes in the Throwback 2K Vault, another throwback from Taylor that you play on your 22nd, 32nd, 42nd, 52nd, 60-second birthday, etc., etc. Girl,

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1: 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Happy Taylor season. Some people call it the NFL football season. We call it Taylor season because we get to see her a bunch more on TV. And she was very smart to release this song in 2013 because you can play it for your 22nd birthday, but you can also sing, I'm feeling 32 or 42, and on and on and on. So every 10 years, you get to enjoy it. It's Taylor. It's 22.

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1: This is the TJ Show, and look at that. It's Monday, September 14th, 2026. Hello, J-Bo.
2: Good day, sir.
1: I think you'd be quite proud of me.
2: Why's
1: that? I ate a burger over the weekend called a Moo Caliente. And let me tell you,
2: assuming it was very spicy.
1: It was so spicy that the next day, I actually didn't know that I would make it here, because it was that. So I've never had a reaction to spicy food in the way that this burger. There's a certain level of spice where it becomes almost chemical and possibly unsafe. It was that kind of a burger.
2: Yeah, I've had that kind of burger before myself, too.
1: Did you like it?
2: I mean, I eventually got through. But I'm thankful that the meat was at least seasoned enough so that I can actually still have some taste buds in my mouth.
1: My wife, Jess, is sitting across the table. She's looking at me, and she's like, why do you do this to yourself? You're sweating. I'm like, it's just so good. And then by the end, you're like, well, it's good. Is this great? Maybe not a great experience, but
2: yeah, no.
1: In the beginning, it's just so, I don't know. I survived. I'm here to say that I survived.
2: Yeah, and then your intestines later are just having a field day.
1: Oh, it was one of those, yes. Kenny, good to see you.
3: Good to see you. That's a really nice hat you're wearing.
1: Kenny gave me a gift before the weekend, a Jets hat.
3: Yeah.
1: And I thought, well, if they win, I will wear it. If they lose, I'm selling it on eBay. Well, let me tell you, the Jets won over the weekend, and I'm wearing a $50 hat. I took off the stickers and everything. Who would pay $50 for a Jets hat? You didn't do that, did you?
3: No, that was given to me for free.
1: Okay,
2: it's a nice little hat, but you should have held on and not worn it, because I don't think they're going to win the rest of the season.
1: I don't know.
2: You could have sold it.
1: Let me make a prediction now. They are likely going to win the Super Bowl.
2: Oh,
3: I agree with you. Okay. I like that. You look like a winner, TJ.
1: Yeah, I'm just telling you, I have a feeling. Now, I don't watch much football. And by the way, if I am going to become a Jets fan like Kenny, I don't want to watch the game. So you're going to tell me what happens. Are you down for that?
3: Deal.
1: Okay, great.
3: Welcome to the bandwagon.
1: Hello, Heather. Good to see you.
4: Yeah, you too.
1: Is everything okay? Did you have a nice weekend?
4: Oh, yeah, no, everything's great. Yeah.
1: Okay, good. Are you a Jets fan?
4: No.
1: You should be.
4: Should I?
1: Yes.
2: Misery loves company. I've heard that.
1: They need as many fans as they can get.
4: Jump on a sinking ship? Why
1: from what I hear. I got a message here that made my whole day. This came in over the weekend. Listen to this.
5: TJ, J-Bo, Kenny, and Heather. I'm Betty from Oakview, California. I'm a fairly new listener.
1: Thank you for that, Betty.
5: And I just wanted to thank you, TJ, for suggesting everyone go see Coyote versus Acme.
1: There it is, another one.
5: My husband and I went yesterday, and we laughed a lot. Mm-hmm. It was a super fun time for us, thanks to you. Have a great weekend.
1: Yeah.
5: Bye.
1: Hey, hope That's you had awesome. A wonderful weekend, too. Yeah, it is that good. I don't normally fixate on a movie like this one. There was something about it. I told more people this weekend. I'm like, you got to see this movie. It's so fun. So good to hear that, Betty. Thank you for giving the show a chance. Are you guys ready to do this?
2: Yeah. Yes, sir.
1: Okay, let's get started here. Our phone number, just like Betty called, 877-RADIO-TJ. 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
7: Little patchy fog and spots this morning. Otherwise, we're in for another sunny and warm day. Look for highs to top out in the mid-80s for the most part. We will have a few more clouds around tonight. Look for some patchy fog late. Low temperatures dropping into the mid-60s. And Tuesday, we're not quite as warm. Look for upper 70s to lower 80s for highs. Morning clouds and fog. And then we should end up with some sunshine. Mostly sunny skies are back on Wednesday. We're warmer again. Look for highs back in the mid-80s. That's your 7 weather forecast. I'm meteorologist Dan Bickford.
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I'm sitting pretty impatient, but I know you gotta put in them hours. I'ma make it harder. I'm sending pick after picture. I'ma get you fired. I know you.

0: This is the TJ Show, and here's an interesting call from Columbia, South Carolina. Hello to you. This is TJ.
1: Hi, how are you doing?
0: Good, how are you doing? What's your name?
1: Oh, my name is Ulysses.
0: Cool.
1: Yeah, I'm calling about, is this AI? Or you're a person?
0: Do you really think that I would be an AI bot?
1: Yes.
0: Well, that's sad, Ulysses. No, I'm human. Go ahead, test me. Give me the human test. Do whatever you want.
1: No, it's okay. I was just calling because
0: Can you test me? Because I would actually like that.
1: Why did the chicken cross the road?
0: To get to the other side. See? He believes I'm human now.
2: That's something an AI bot would say, though.
0: Yeah.
2: You could be more creative than that. To get away from the Popeyes.
0: All right, fine. Give me a second one. I want you to read what is the most exciting part of your life right now.
1: I guess being a dad, taking my daughter to school. She's in sports, and sometimes we get to travel and do things, and that's where I'm at right now.
0: That's cool that you embrace things like driving your kid to sports. I have to grow in that area. I get a little bit frustrated just having to like do all those things. But what I found is in the car, that special time you get one-on-one to talk is very valuable. It's just a conversation. Have you done Rose and Thorn with your kids?
1: No, sir.
0: So it's they share the best part of the day and the worst part of their day. So it forces them to. So you could try that. Let us know how it goes, okay?
1: I'll do that. Thank you so much.
0: Ulysses, yeah, thanks for giving us a chance there in Columbia, South Carolina. We're brand new there, so it's quite an honor to have you tuning in.
1: All right.
0: And call us again sometime, okay?
1: Sure will. Thank you. Have a good day, y'all.
2: Thanks for calling.
0: You too.
2: Take care.
3: Thanks, Ulysses.
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3: 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Now the company seems to be embracing it. We're going to get to this in a few moments. Was it really dangerous? It's coming up in the news on the TJ Show.

0: is the TJ Show, our news. It sounds different around here. Kenny reads through every story he can find, and then he brings us the most interesting ones. Kenny, what's happening on the planet today?
1: Years ago, there was a fake Sports Illustrated ad that advertised a Wendy's burger called the T-Rex burger. It had 9 patties of meat, along with 9 slices of cheese. Ugh.

0: block.
1: Yeah,
2: that's too much.
1: This was just a joke that ran in Sports Illustrated, but one Wendy's location in Manitoba, Canada, actually started offering this as a sandwich, and the corporate offices for Wendy's said, we can't have this. They banned the sandwich.
0: I would pay money to be in that meeting, just to watch them. It's called a what? A T-Rex burger. Why? Well, because your mouth has to be big enough to be able to open it to eat 9 burgers. Ban it. What?
1: Well, now it appears at least one location in Edmond, Oklahoma, and I think eventually the entire state of Oklahoma, they're embracing this T-Rex burger. Again, 9 patties, 9 slices of cheese, $30, 3,000 total calories. They're offering this now as an eating challenge. So they're asking people, can you finish this burger in less than 10 minutes?
2: You have to sign a waiver in order to do that.
1: You might have to.
0: Well, yeah, I guess when you order on the touchscreen, isn't there a waiver in there somewhere? You agree to these terms and conditions.
1: Yeah, so we'll see. I mean, the prize doesn't seem all that great. Apparently, it's just a voucher for a free meal at Wendy's. I don't know if you'd want to eat more Wendy's after consuming that type of burger.
0: Can we quadruple team it? Because that would be perfect. If we order one for us, we can all, what, take
1: we
0: 2?
1: We can all share it, yeah.
0: Yeah. That'd be great. 2 1/4 each.
1: We'll have to try that. Apparently, there are plans to expand this throughout Oklahoma. We'll see if it goes to nationwide. But that's the deal. A free meal if you could finish this burger, 9 patties in 10 minutes.
0: Wendy's is sarcastic and funny.
1: Their Twitter is, yeah.
0: Yeah, they're hilarious. What else you have, Kenny?
1: Well, the FIBA World Cup women's basketball is over, and the United States has won their 5th consecutive championship,
0: hey,
1: defeating France after trailing by 14 points earlier in the game.
0: Yeah. How'd you like it, J-Bo?
2: I didn't think it was going to happen.
0: Really?
2: I mean, I was hopeful, but the U.S. looked like they were struggling, and then after the half, they came back and they shut down France in the 3rd quarter, and it was a wrap. Because I believe France had the most 3 points in the tournament.
0: Wow.
2: So they were making their points by, you know, 3-pointers. And the U.S. shut that down in the 3rd quarter, and that was it.
0: Did you have fun watching it?
2: Yeah, it was great.
1: Yeah. I was thinking about you, J-Bo, because on Friday you said if the U.S. plays France in the finals that you were a little bit worried. And when I saw that was going to be the matchup for yesterday, I was like, I wonder if they could pull it off. But they pulled it off indeed.
2: Yeah.
1: 5 Very in a row. Cool. I think that's now 12 FIBA World Cup championships for USA women.
0: Cool. Kenny, thank you for keeping us somewhat informed.
1: That's what's happening.
0: By the way, if you only catch a tiny portion of our show, you can hear a whole lot more of it. Just search for The TJ Show wherever you listen to podcasts. And first and foremost, we always love it that you're turning your radio on. Thank you for being here.
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0: the TJA show. How was your weekend, J-Bo?
1: It was pretty good. My husband Archie and I, we went to our go-to breakfast spot, and our server and I had the same conversation we've had before when they served me, but I don't think they remembered, but I remembered.
0: How'd they do the second time around?
1: Exactly the same thing. They said the same thing this time as they did the last time. He saw me pouring my creamer into my coffee cup before my coffee, because I like for my coffee to stir in with my creamer what's being poured. And he was like, oh yeah, my mom does the same thing, which was the same thing he told me the last time. And then he continued to say like, oh, she believes that it stirs, you know, the coffee and the creamer together. And I'm like, yeah, that's the reason why I do it. And I looked at my husband Archie and I was like, we talked about the same thing last time he served us.
0: It's like we're in the Matrix.
1: But I know he sees a lot of people, so I wasn't bothered. Great guy. Loved him. He was great.
0: Kenny, what'd you do over the weekend?
2: Well, other than celebrate a Jets win, I told you it was going to happen. It happened. They beat the Titans on Sunday. But more than that, I felt like I could read the future. I was picking games for a confidence pool that I'm in. I was 10 for 10 for the first 10 games of week one. I picked all the games correctly up and through
0: 10 for 10.
2: The 1 o'clock games on Sunday.
0: Is that rare?
2: For me, it is. I did the math, and if I would have made a $5 parlay on the first 10 games of week one, I would have won over $550.
0: Look at this guy.
2: But I did not make that bet.
0: So. Why is it always when you don't make the bet, you would have won?
2: Right.
0: It's like, if only you had played the right numbers in the lottery.
2: Exactly.
0: You'd be a billionaire.
2: Anytime I've ever done that before, I always miss one. I get so close and always miss. This time I didn't do it, and I had it perfect.
0: Heather, how was your weekend?
3: Oh, it was awesome. I went to see the Iconic tour with TLC, Salt-N-Pepa, and Vogue. It was probably the best show I've ever seen in my life.
0: Really?
3: That's awesome. Yeah, it was great. They all killed it, really.
0: Now, it's a unique setup because it's not like they're

0: doing individual bands, right? They're all sort of mixed together.
1: Yeah, they kind of did that. So En Vogue did open the show, but then they like, but then like TLC came out, and then Salt and Pepper came out, but then En Vogue came back with Salt and Pepper to do their song together, and then TLC kind of jumped in. It was really, really cool. The way they mixed it up.
0: I like that. That feels more cohesive.
1: Rather than
0: like you stop and then they got to reset up the stage. Yeah. That's cool. So they're all in it together.
1: Yeah, it was pretty fun.
0: Very good. Now, you brought donuts today.
1: I did.
0: Thank you for that.
1: Yeah, I was in the greatest country in the world, New Jersey. And when you're there, you got to get all the food. And I stopped at my favorite orchard and got you guys some apple cider donuts.
0: You're so thoughtful.
2: Thank you.
1: That's how I roll.
0: You brought in tomatoes before the weekend. I ate them.
1: How were they?
0: Unbelievable. Right out of your parents' garden?
1: Yeah, my in-laws, but yeah.
0: Beautiful. Thank you. You're supplying. I go to the grocery store when I have Heather in my life.
2: There you go.
1: You're welcome.
0: It's beautiful.
3: Heather, your donut gesture couldn't have come at a worse time. You know those brioche donuts that we all like from that spot that almost made you sick?
0: Yeah, they're so good, but you will not eat for a period of time afterwards.
2: Well, it almost made you sick because you decided to have it with a burger. It was like the
0: bacon, egg, and cheese.
2: The donut was the top and the bottom, and then you had a burger in the middle.
0: Go ahead. No, it was bacon, egg, and cheese.
2: Was it bacon and cheese?
0: It was. Oh. It was delightful. Mostly.
2: Yeah. Nobody told you to do that.
0: Yes.
3: Well, I managed to have three of those donuts yesterday.
2: What?
3: A donut today is the last thing I could possibly handle.
0: Do you need to go to the doctor?
2: They're pretty massive.
3: I may have to go to the doctor.
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0: Mostly sunny this afternoon. We are still on the warm side. Look for highs in the mid-80s. There is a weak front passing into the area. Might touch off an isolated shower, but most folks will be dry. We will have some more clouds around tonight, though. Look for lows in the mid-60s. And then Tuesday, some clouds, a little bit of fog early, and then we'll see some clearing. Not quite as warm. Look for highs in the upper 70s to lower 80s. We will see the temperatures climbing again, though, with some sunshine as we go deeper into the week with slight chances of some late-day showers. That's your 7 weather forecast. I'm meteorologist Dan Bickford.
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0: This is the TJ Show. And I get a lot of voice notes from my brother Mike.
1: All right.
0: And he just turned 40 not too long ago. I got the strangest message from him.
2: Yo.
0: That's my brother Mike. Listen to this.
2: Just wanted to share an update with you.
0: This is a life update, Jaybo.
1: Okay.
2: I was at ShopRite.
0: That's the local grocery store.
1: Nice.
2: Just now, and I had to buy a box, my first box of Gas X. It's just been out of control, and I need to do something about it.
0: Why do you think he's telling me about this?
1: That's hilarious. Because he loves you and trusts you?
2: It's wild, because I've always, for the last probably 20 years, on and off, sent pictures of Gas X to people as a joke.
0: So he was making fun of people who needed it. Now he needs it. And I don't know, does he feel bad about
1: it?
0: That's
1: how it usually happens. Yeah, when you make fun of somebody for something, it usually ends up happening to you.
3: Karma.
0: So he's maturing.
2: But I'm standing in the aisle reading the back of the box in all seriousness. It's a shame I don't have one to blast out right now to cap off his message. But
0: this guy.
1: Maturing? I don't think he's maturing. I just think it's his time.
0: Yeah.
2: Anyway, let me know if this is something that happens when you turn 40.
0: I guess he's asking me for brotherly advice, which is nice.
3: He wants to relate to somebody. Is this normal? Like, is this what happens to us?
0: Well, he should look at his diet, right?
1: Yeah, that's one place to start.
2: What's your experience been like? All right. Catch you later.
0: Well, I haven't had to start with that. So I don't know. I mean, I guess, can anyone else relate? I mean, do you guys want to get on the phone with my brother and help him?
4: I mean, I'm good, I think.
1: Yeah, I'm pretty solid.
0: Everyone's good?
4: My husband might say otherwise, but yeah.
3: Yeah, I mean, I've never taken the medicine, so I
1: feel
3: don't
1: like
3: know.
1: It's a natural thing. Like, yeah. That stuff is a part of life.
0: Right. Like do you need
1: You want your body to do those things.
0: Yeah. I mean, if we have any gastroenterologists listening and you feel so inclined to want to do a solid for my brother, a free one, you know, your visits are expensive. This, not that I usually ask for stuff from our listeners, but this might be a good opportunity for you to comment on it. I think that's normal. Or maybe he should go to the doctor rather than reaching out to
1: normal.
0: Me. Yeah, I don't know. So I was listening on my phone yesterday because that's where it came in. And my wife, Jess, just happened to walk in and I didn't know that's what he was calling about. And she looked so mortified. She said, that is so gross.
1: How's that gross? It's a part of a human life. That's what people do.
0: I think it's that he's calling me to let me know. She just found it so repulsive. And I was like, just leave him alone.
1: Well, the message wasn't for her. It was for you.
0: It was for me to now play on the radio. I should have asked him if he was okay with
1: that. Yeah, you should have asked.
0: This is the TJ Show. We thank you for turning on your radio.
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5: No major slowdowns to report so far this morning, but there is light fog in the area. Drive times into Asheville on I-26 are up to 27 minutes from Hendersonville, 21 minutes from Fletcher, and 14 minutes from Weaverville.
6: A little patchy fog in spots this morning. Otherwise, we're in for another sunny and warm day. Look for highs to top out in the mid-80s for the most part. We will have a few more clouds around tonight. Look for some patchy fog late. Low temperatures dropping into the mid-60s. And Tuesday, we're not quite as warm. Look for upper 70s to lower 80s for highs. Morning clouds and fog. And then we should end up with some sunshine. Mostly sunny skies are back on Wednesday. We're warmer again. Look for highs back in the mid-80s. That's your 7 weather forecast. I'm meteorologist Dan Bickford.
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0: And right there in Columbia, South Carolina, it's Ari. Hey, Ari.
1: Hey.
0: Hey, thank you for giving the show a chance. How did you discover the radio?
1: Fiddling around with my radio. Our radios here are crap, honestly.
2: Yeah.
0: Really?
1: Yeah, all it plays are sports podcasts, jazz, or Christian music.
0: Hey, first of all, a big fan of jazz, big fan of Christian music, can't stand sports, but I'm glad you found us.
1: Mm-hmm.
0: Ari, I heard it's your birthday, is that right?
1: It is my birthday.
2: Yeah.
0: Since you're such a fan of jazz, it's your birthday, so Kenny, give her a little something.
3: Happy birthday to you.
0: J-Bo.
3: Happy birthday to you.
0: That's Ari. And Heather, anything?
2: Happy birthday.
0: Happy

0: Boom. Yeah. How'd you like that?
1: I'm currently sitting in bed dying, so thank you.
0: Ari, we are so grateful that you're listening to your radio. Thank you for spending some time with us, and we're grateful to be on there in South Carolina. I mean, that was a big deal for us, so we really appreciate you.
1: Y'all can branch out further. I wondered how many, like, places y'all were at, because I know that most people don't listen to the radio anymore.
2: Yeah, you're right.
0: Now, wait a minute.
2: Yeah. No, she's right.
0: How do you know, what makes you think that?
1: The radio I have is from, like, when I was born, and, yeah. Like, that actually plays FM radio, and, I mean, you can listen to the FM radio on your phone, but nobody really thinks about the radio. Well, they just have, like, the streaming services.
0: No offense, okay? Now, hold on. I understand. You're 14, streaming services are your world, but you know that the radio was, like, before social media, before reality shows. But here's the thing. So a lot of radio stations have destroyed themselves. They've just abandoned people who are on the radio, and a lot of those people have gone to the streaming services, which is great, and it's a great way to listen to content. But there's also a theory, if you put something on the radio that people want to listen to, they will indeed turn the radio on. And by the way, over 80% of people are touched by the radio every week, so it's still the most listened to audio, if you want to talk about all different audio streams, that there is right now. Isn't that crazy?
1: That's cool. I did not know that. I mean, I felt like I was more like one of those weirder kids because I do listen to CDs. I have a CD player coming in the mail for my birthday, and I've been begging my mom for one, and I finally like burned a CD, and it works.
0: That's cool.
3: Yeah. That's
0: old school.
2: CDs. We're kicking it back.
0: We don't think you're weird. We think it's awesome, and tell your friends that there's something to listen to on the radio, okay?
1: Okay, I will, if they even have a radio out their house.
2: They can buy one.
0: They can buy one, yeah. Sorry. It's a good price.
1: They can buy one.
0: It's a lot cheaper than those streaming services, I can tell you that. 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
4: I'm loving Prize Picks. 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You're basically picking against player projections. So for tonight's game, Kansas City and Denver, I have Travis Kelce getting more than 4 receptions, Kenneth Walker III getting more than 61.5 yards, and the Denver kicker, I'm saying he's making at least 1 field goal tonight.
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0: Kenny?
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0: Okay.
2: You did say if you won, you were going to buy us lunch.
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We'll get to it a few moments away. It's coming up on the TJ Show. When the

0: It's the TJ Show, and who jumped on the runway at New York's Fashion Week? It has something to do with sheep. 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

0: And we've got Spencer in Tyler, Texas, returning to the radio show. Spencer, is that really you?
1: Yes, sir, it is.
0: Hey, so Spencer, you were on our show, and it turns out, who is it that heard you on the show with us, and there was some fallout afterwards?
1: Well, all three of my daughters heard it, and then my wife, and so everybody. I'm pretty much the most famous person in my family now.
0: There you go. All from, look at this little radio show. I would assume this made you popular in your family. I would assume they thought it was cool that you were on the radio. If you remember, he was talking about how tough it is in the morning getting ready with three daughters. And by the way, I can relate to going anywhere when you've got three daughters. It doesn't happen fast.
1: Absolutely, not even a little bit. It's like we get them to school about 7:15 in the morning, and they're up at about like 5:45. But
0: barely enough time.
1: Hey, you know what? Their hair looks great.
0: Do you have to deal with hair? Because thankfully, I don't. I don't know what to do with them.
1: Yes, I do. I help. I'm the backup quarterback. But honestly, it's like, you know, when that situation happens, everybody knows it's not going to be as good. But I did. I watched YouTube videos.
0: You go with bun.
1: Yeah, honestly, no, that makes it so much worse. I do ponytails.
0: Oh, yeah. When I say bun, I mean ponytails.
2: He doesn't do his daughter's hair that much.
0: Although, wait a minute. No, actually, so I don't know what they call this. So you put in a ponytail first, and then with the rest of the little tiny rubber bandy thing, you fold it in half, and then I think that's a bun. Or is that a half a ponytail?
1: Yes. Yeah, that's a bun. And I think that's like, depending on how you do it, it's a messy bun, right?
0: At messy
1: that point,
0: bun.
1: It's
0: that's
1: a messy
0: what I do.
1: Bun if you don't do it. Well.
0: Okay.
1: Yeah. Okay, so, very good. Me too, man.
0: So I heard that, was it your daughters or your wife? Someone was upset with your call?
1: Yeah, my oldest daughter, who's 12, around the age of your kiddo, she was not the happiest that I mentioned that, you know, in her parkour skills and her roller skating, she broke her arm. And I didn't, you know, I didn't talk about all the other amazing things that she did. Believe it or not, my wife was not mad at me for, you know, calling her a beast because it was a good thing. she said, don't forget it. Yeah.
2: That's right.
0: Wait, she said, don't forget that?
2: Yeah, don't forget she's a beast.
1: Yeah.
0: Well, now I'm afraid of your wife.
1: Strong, independent Texas woman. I'm very lucky.
0: So, of course, your daughter does amazing things. She didn't just break her arm. Isn't it funny, like, you try to do a nice thing for your kid and they get mad at you?
2: Well, highlight the bad thing.
3: He called her clumsy.
0: Okay. Go ahead. The floor is all yours. Say something amazing about your 12-year-old daughter.
1: Absolutely. So my 12-year-old daughter, she is incredibly smart, but more than that, she's witty. She's got, like, a quick wit, like, shoot back at you anytime you say something and keeps me on my toes.
0: That was a fine job. She sounds like an amazing kid. What's her name?
1: Her name is Adeline.
0: Adeline is a champion. That's what
2: You're
0: I'm
2: great,
0: hearing.
2: Adeline.
1: Absolutely.
0: Yes, Spencer,
1: absolutely.
0: And you are the greatest dad. Very well done. Making good. You call us anytime. We love hearing from you, Spencer.
1: That's awesome, you guys. Thank you so much.
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4: School traffic is picking up across the area, and you can expect delays on Long Shoals Road in Arden and on Old County Home in Lees Creek in West Asheville. There are reports of fog throughout the area, and drive times into Asheville on I-26 are up to 28 minutes from Hendersonville, 22 minutes from Fletcher, and 15 minutes from Weaverville.
5: Mostly sunny this afternoon. We are still on the warm side. Look for highs in the mid-80s. There is a weak front passing into the area. Might touch off an isolated shower, but most folks will be dry. We will have some more clouds around tonight, though. Look for lows in the mid-60s. And then Tuesday, some clouds, a little bit of fog early, and then we'll see some clearing. Not quite as warm. Look for highs in the upper 70s to lower 80s. We will see the temperatures climbing again, though, with some sunshine as we go deeper into the week with slight chances of some late-day showers. That's your 7 weather forecast. I'm meteorologist Dan Bickford.
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Luna's Animal Tales, the biggest stories and animal headlines. It's on the way once again right around the corner on the TJ Show.

0: This is the TJ Show, and yes, we had to start this segment. My dog Luna was all home alone. My wife Jess was leaving and said, yeah, let me turn the radio on. Maybe that'll keep her company. Turns out, totally put her to sleep. She was so bored with our show. We were only talking about human-related issues. So we switched that up. We started featuring the biggest stories and animal headlines. We called it Luna's Animal Tales. Now she waits by the radio. We're going to get started right in Ohio. Police responded to the football stadium at Ohio State University. They had to rescue a squirrel that wandered into the stands and became, quote, overwhelmed.
1: There's a lot going on in those stands.
2: Yeah. Mm-hmm.
3: A lot of noise, a lot of people.
0: I always think it's funny when an animal gets into a place that it's not supposed to be, but they're almost always scared.
3: Oh, yeah, of course.
0: This little guy, he found himself inside the stadium and was understandably scared. Luckily, some helpful fans spotted him and apparently decided the best way to calm him down was to feed him pretzels. And I guess it kind of worked. Police sergeant arrived at the scene, used a beer box to contain the squirrel. They were able to safely transport it outside of the stadium, so everything's fine. Little squirrel, cute as ever, climbing trees again.
1: I'm sure he feels safe now.
0: Yep, I love a good squirrel story. Then there's been some experiments on some elephants. There's a National Elephant Institute in Thailand. They just found out they think elephants can deny their impulses and choose a more rational course of action in order to solve problems.
1: That's awesome.
0: I wonder if they could teach a class to some humans.
4: Yeah, I'm working on that.
0: Research has also shown that elephants can recognize themselves in mirrors. I mean, they're amazing animals. I'm glad they're not, like, trotting around the circus anymore. That was probably a bad decision back in the day. They are able to console distressed companions, coordinate actions with partners, and solve novel problems. And some of these researchers are saying the more we understand about how elephants think, the better designed our strategies will be for human-elephant coexistence. I didn't know they were trying to make that happen. That's amazing. Thank you, Kenny.
1: I mean, it kind of was happening when you think about the circus.
0: Yeah.
1: I mean, they're so smart, which is probably why they were so easy to train.
0: They were chained.
1: Yes, of course they were chained.

0: But I'm saying they were also trained too.
1: Chained and trained. And they were adorable. I got to meet an elephant. I was on like the last frontier before they got rid of elephants. I got to meet one at the circus. And I looked at it and I said, this feels wrong. But I did take a picture with him and smiled.
2: Of course you did.
1: Buried that though.
2: There.
1: I don't want that to be public. And then finally, there's a family, they lost their cat. And they were like, yo, where'd our cat go? It didn't come home. They had it for 6 years. The cat's name was Mike. Then they remember they just got rid of 3 couches. And they were like, oh no. So they go to the landfill. It turns out they heard a cat meowing. It was trapped down in the trash pit. The cat, Mike the cat, crawled into the couch. It took them 10 minutes to rescue him. When they try to rescue the cat, it runs away again and then goes into a tunnel.
0: Oh,
1: nowhere to be
2: so
1: found.
2: Scared, Mike.
1: They finally caught him. They ended the mission, and now Mike is at home. Everyone is very excited. Just an amazingly happy ending, and we're so thankful to everyone who played a part in it, says the family. So congratulations to Mike the cat back at home. Those are the biggest stories in animal headlines. Luna's Animal Tales on The TJ Show. 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
1: You can expect moderate traffic on I-26 heading into Asheville, and there's heavy traffic on Patton and Louisiana Avenues in West Asheville, on Amboy Road in the River Arts District, on Sweeten Creek Road in Gerber Village, and on Long Shoals and Brevard Road in Avery's Creek. There are also reports of fog throughout the area. Drive times into Asheville on I-26 are up to 31 minutes from Hendersonville, 25 minutes from Fletcher, and 20 minutes from Weaverville.
2: A little patchy fog in spots this morning. Otherwise, we're in for another sunny and warm day. Look for highs to top out in the mid-80s for the most part. We will have a few more clouds around tonight. Look for some patchy fog late. Low temperatures dropping into the mid-60s. And Tuesday, we're not quite as warm. Look for upper 70s to lower 80s for highs. Morning clouds and fog. And then we should end up with some sunshine. Mostly sunny skies are back on Wednesday. We're warmer again. Look for highs back in the mid-80s. That's your 7 weather forecast. I'm meteorologist Dan Bickford.
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0: This is the TJ Show welcoming Colleen in Elmira, New York. Hello, Colleen.
1: Hello.
0: Colleen, tell me, what is the most exciting part of your life right now?
1: Going to the barn and doing my chores.
0: Barn or bar?
1: Barn with an N.
2: Both could be exciting.
0: Do we want to hear Colleen's barn chore list?
3: Ooh, bar in a barn would be really cool.
0: Yes.
3: The business idea. You can take that.
1: That would be interesting.
0: Mm-hmm. What does one have to do if they have a barn?
1: Well, I have some mini horses, and I have to clean stalls and put them out and feed them and enjoy them.
0: So they're not your horses, or they're someone else's?
1: Oh, no, they're all mine.
0: That's so cool. Why do you like horses? I mean, I know people with horses, and it just seems like it's a lot of work. They're so big, but they look at you in a different way than a dog does.
2: She said mini horses.
0: Yeah, but even mini horses are big animals.
1: Thank you, Kenny.
2: Well, they're like the size of a dog.
1: They're probably as big as your dog. They're not that big.
0: Can you snuggle with them?
1: Most of them.
3: Do you allow them in your house?
1: Oh, no. No. Oh,
3: okay. Well.
1: I'm married.
3: What does that mean? Does your husband say no, they're not allowed in the house?
0: Yeah, and I don't know the answer to this, but my mind goes to, you know, you ever like snuggle with your dog and they like jerk their head up real fast and knock you in the mouth?
3: Mm-hmm.
0: I wonder if it's even more dangerous with a horse. Like if you were to snuggle with a horse and it made a quick move, like that can knock you out.
2: If it did like a Bronco kick?
1: Right. They do a lot of chaos in the barn.
0: You guys have any critters in your barn that get in, like mice or any problems like that?

0: How do the cats get along with the mini horses?
1: Oh, they're fine.
0: Do they ever slap their tail back and forth?
1: Sometimes.
2: Yeah, that's a good question.
1: They'll go after them.
3: With your mini horses, is it just a hobby, or do you like showcase them, or do you rent them out for parties, or do you just have them as pets?
1: They're just a hobby. I had to quit riding about 3 years ago because I got hurt. So I just got into minis instead.
0: Oh.
3: Sorry to hear that.
0: Yeah, that's a bummer. Were you competing?
1: No, I just bought a horse. Person wasn't truthful about him, and he threw me, hurt me, and I can't ride anymore. So now I got my minis.
0: Oh, man, that's a bummer.
1: Yeah, my ponies keep me going.
0: Yeah, you know, Kenny speaks horse.
1: Good job, Kenny.
2: Thank you.
0: Everyone's got to be good at something, and he's great at that.
3: Yes.
0: So, Colleen, we appreciate you. Thank you for listening to the show, and you call us anytime.
1: Have a good day, guys.
0: You too. Right.
2: Thanks, Colleen.
0: Bye, Colleen.
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It's the TJ Show, and it's not a party, but it's a darty. What is a darty, and why are these gaining popularity? We're going to get to it in the news a few moments away on the TJ Show.

0: This is the TJ Show and our news. It sounds a little bit different around here. Kenny reads through every story he can find, and then he brings us the most interesting ones. Kenny, what's happening on the planet today?
1: Have you guys ever heard the term darty before? As in not a party, but a darty?
2: No, but I don't like it.
0: My mind goes to darts.
2: Okay.
1: Nothing to do with darts.
2: Party
1: nothing
2: at a pool hall, huh?
0: When was the last time you guys played darts?
2: I play a lot. We have a dartboard in our apartment.
0: Do you really? That's so cool.
2: Yeah, my husband and I play a lot, yeah. I'm pretty decent.
0: Can I play at your house one day?
2: Yeah, I would love it if you did. Yeah, please. Yeah,
0: your dog's not running around, right? Because I don't want to hit the dog.
2: No, she's dead, remember?
0: No, the other dog I met. Not that dog.
2: No, we don't own that dog. She's just visiting.
0: Did she step in the way of the dartboard?
2: Aw, that was mean.
3: That's super mean. You knew she was sick.
1: Okay.
0: I forgot she was sick. She was like 15, right?
2: Yeah, she was old. Yeah.
1: A darty is a daytime party. That's what the college kids are calling it now.
2: Oh, that makes
0: sense. Got it. Okay. All right.
3: I bet you no college student is calling.
1: I know.
2: Yeah, right?
3: All these articles say college students are doing this and this, and college students are like, no, we're not. We're not doing any of this nonsense.
1: Well, then let's question whether or not this is actually happening on college campuses. But we've heard that younger generations in college, they're not as concerned with the drinking and partying as previous generations were. And now they're doing what they're calling wellness darties. So instead of having a day drinking party on a fraternity lawn, they're gathering together to do wellness activities like physical fitness and meditation.
0: That sounds like a darty I would go to.
2: Is it though?
0: Well,
2: you don't really work out or do.
0: Hey, sometimes go through phases.
2: Okay.
0: When my wife gives me a certain look, I go, oh, it's time. I can't push this off any longer.
2: To go for a walk.
0: I have to go for a walk. And I am in a little exercise routine right now. So there you go.
2: Well, maybe it'll get you into that. You know what I mean?
0: Yeah. Well, also, we go to some of these parties, you feel terrible. Like so much drinking, beer funneling. Have you ever funneled something?
2: Yeah.
0: It's one of the worst things I ever did.
2: It's the best.
0: I hated it.
2: It's a faster way to get the alcohol into your body. What do you mean?
0: Not good. I don't have the ability to do that.
1: Yeah, it's funny. Older generations, they say older alumni, are critiquing these wellness darties as cosplaying as corporate warriors. But supporters view it as a harmless positive shift towards healthier habits.
0: Yeah. What else do you have, Kenny?
1: Well, speaking of physical fitness, there was a half marathon in Bergen County, New Jersey yesterday. And early yesterday morning, the area was faced with torrential rain and flash flooding. Delayed the half marathon by 2 hours, but the race went on, and we are seeing crazy videos from these runners, some of them knee deep, waist deep,
0: really?
1: And chest deep, trying to run through water. Raging water, it seemed, too. Mm-hmm.
2: Yeah, something like flooded and it just like whoosh through. Yeah, it was crazy.
3: That doesn't seem safe at all.
2: No,
0: seriously.
2: Not even a little.
0: Would you, like in a normal situation, like with a street and sewers, would you ever just go out running like that? That would be crazy. What if you step in a hole or something?
1: Well, they had these metal.
3: You can drown, too.
0: Yeah.
1: Mm-hmm. Yeah. They had these metal barriers to kind of outline the race track, if you will. And runners had to like hold on to the barriers because the water was rushing through. They say 250 runners actually finished the race, and thankfully there were no injuries reported.
0: Wow.
1: But they're trying to get a comment from the race organizers. They haven't spoken up to explain themselves just yet.
0: Well, in a world where people are sometimes too careful, that's the opposite.
3: That's like a liability.
0: Wild.
2: They need a wellness darty over there.
0: Seriously. Thanks for keeping us somewhat informed.
1: That's what's happening.

0: The TJ Show. You watched some football yesterday, J-Bo?
1: I did, yes.
0: Mm-hmm. What game did you tap into?
1: Eagles versus Commanders.
0: Oh, yeah. I should know this. Who won?
1: Eagles.
0: There you go.
1: Yeah, the Commanders, yeah, they were trying to win and trying to do something, but the Eagles won.
2: Speaking of the Eagles-Commanders game, Tom Brady in the broadcast booth for America's Game of the Week, and it's his third year in the booth, and I don't think he's gotten any better since day one.
0: You know what? You have a weird thing with Brady because of your Jets and the
2: All
0: Patriots.
2: Right, I'm a little biased. Yes, of course, as a Patriots quarterback, he was the bane of my existence. But he also like stole Greg Olsen's job when he signed his 10-year deal.
0: But do you know what happened behind the scenes?
2: Yeah, they signed Tom Brady for $500 million because he's Tom Brady. And this guy who was really good at the job got ousted because he's Tom Brady. And I just don't think that's
0: fair. Is he not working anymore?
2: No, he's now on their number two broadcast team and Tom Brady's on the Fox. So Greg Olsen maybe will never call another Super Bowl because of Tom Brady.
0: Well,
2: I just feel bad. He's really good.
0: What did you think of Brady announcing the game?
1: I think Tom is not polished. Like, he hasn't done broadcasting his entire life. And we all know that he was a football player before he got to where he's at right now. And he's probably just doing what he's being asked to do, which I think for a color commentator, a lot of it is personality. And also,
3: he doesn't have one.
2: Yeah, that's the problem.
1: And also, I was getting there.
3: Oh, sorry.
1: And also, talking about what's happening on the field. So really, if you don't like him, it's because you don't like his personality, because he doesn't have much of it. But at the same time, like, I'm not bothered by that. That's who that man is. You know what I'm saying? You can't change that man's personality. So the fact that he doesn't sound as polished to me is like you're talking to some, you know, your homie next door who's just sitting down with you on the couch, drinking a beer, watching the game. It's like, whatever. I don't have high hopes for him.
3: Except your homie probably is fun to talk to.
1: Yeah,
3: and has a personality.
1: But they hire this man to do this job, and it is what it is.
0: But you know what comes to mind with Tom? He is one of the most disciplined athletes of all time, right? You can agree with that.
2: Sure. And I would say he's also got probably one of the greatest football IQs of all time, but
0: right.
2: That's just not translating to the broadcast.
0: But I think it will. I think at some point, mark my words, 10, 20 years from now.
3: It's going to take that long?
0: Well, whatever. It takes long to develop a craft. Because of his discipline, because I think that discipline is more important than talent. I know so many talented people, and just in our spaces in radio, who've blown up their careers because they didn't have the discipline. Mm. I know people who can sing. They're amazing.
3: And they don't have
0: the discipline. He's lacking in one area, apparently. I think Tom has the discipline, and I think if he cares about staying a broadcaster, he...

0: he will become a great broadcaster.
1: Sure.
2: But he's got to chill out on the cliches. He went viral yesterday for saying that Jalen Hurts dropped the ball in there like a butterfly with sore legs.
3: But he's got to work on
2: it. What are you talking about?
1: But I think that becomes funny. That just becomes what he's known for. Like, everybody has this thing that they're known for, and that's his thing.
2: Okay, cheesy cliches. Let's go for it, Tom.
0: Let's see how it plays out.
1: Somebody just sounds jealous.
3: Kenny.
0: Kenny, you would do a great job being the announcer.
2: I would be much better than Tom Brady.
0: Okay, there you go. Yeah. This is the TJ Show.
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3: The right shoulder is closed on I-26 eastbound past exit 21 in Buncombe County due to a crash. There are reports of moderate traffic on Amboy Road in the River Arts District and on Smoky Park Highway by AB Tech. There are also reports of fog throughout the county. Drive times into Asheville on I-26 are up to 30 minutes from Hendersonville, 24 minutes from Fletcher, and 16 minutes from Weaverville.
4: Mostly sunny this afternoon. We are still on the warm side. Look for highs in the mid-80s. There is a weak front passing into the area. Might touch off an isolated shower, but most folks will be dry. We will have some more clouds around tonight, though. Look for lows in the mid-60s. And then Tuesday, some clouds, a little bit of fog early, and then we'll see some clearing. Not quite as warm. Look for highs in the upper 70s to lower 80s. We will see the temperatures climbing again, though, with some sunshine as we go deeper into the week with slight chances of some late-day showers. That's your 7 weather forecast. I'm meteorologist Dan Bickford.
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0: This is the TJA show. There's been a bunch of stories floating around. I keep seeing this popping up that Snoop Dogg has posted a new job where you get to be his ice cream taster for a year. And it seems like it's kind of a cool promotion or something. What ice cream company is it?
1: Dr. Bombay.
2: He's an investor in the company.
1: Yeah.
0: So we come to find out that your husband, Heather, that's Lewis,
1: right? He
0: wants this job and plans to apply for it?
1: He wants to, yeah, for sure. He wants to do like the least amount of work and get paid the most amount he can. So this feels like a good job for him.
0: And you travel the country or the world, right?
1: I think the world.
0: Yeah.
1: Yeah, just tasting ice cream.
3: Hey, but why do you want to be Snoop Dogg's ice cream tester?
4: I think that's pretty self-explanatory.
3: You just want to test ice cream for Snoop Dogg?
4: Yeah.
0: It doesn't sound very passionate. Like, if he was interviewing with you, Jabo, would you give him the job based on that yeah?
5: Well, he doesn't like sweets, so I don't know how he can do this job.
3: I've never seen you eat ice cream.
4: I eat ice cream all the time, and I would do it for $10,000 a month.
3: I live with you. You don't eat ice cream all the time.
4: I eat ice cream all the time.
3: Why are you lying?
4: I'm not lying. I eat ice cream all of the time.
3: Is this so you can get the job?
4: No. I eat ice cream all the time.
0: Why does he keep saying that? He's gaslighting us.
5: He's gaslighting himself, trying to convince himself.
3: Okay, so let me ask you some of the questions from the application.
4: Go ahead.
0: Okay. This is a good wife trying to support your husband.
5: Like, go ahead.
3: How much ice cream do you eat per week?
4: Several quarts.
3: Okay. I know that's a lie. Write a social post about a food or flavor combo you're obsessed with right now. Keep it sharp, specific, and shareable. Go.
4: Peanut butter on everything. Hashtag peanut butter. Hashtag ice cream.
0: Is that going to get the job, you think?
5: No, no.
1: He's not a social media guy.
5: No.
3: Preferred vessel. Do you like a cone, a bowl? Tell us your preferred vessel for ice cream.
4: I'll do a waffle bowl because then you can also eat the waffle bowl.
0: That's a very good answer, actually.
1: Yeah, I agree with that.
0: You know, that's something I should have brought this up when we were talking about paper plates and what to use so you don't have to dirty a dish. They should start doing what waffle bowls have done for a long time. We should just be able to eat plates. Like, if they could just make edible plates for all meals.
5: Yeah, like when you put make like a taco salad and it goes in a taco bowl

0: Jill.
1: Mm-hmm.
0: Yeah, it's helpful.
2: You don't ever need to do the dishes.
3: So you can eat the vessel.
4: Anything else you'd like us to know?
3: I'm also incredibly good looking.
4: Okay, great.
3: If that helps with social media.
2: Well, he's right. You know, social media likes hot people.
1: I agree, yeah.
3: People will be like, oh man, look at this hot guy eating ice cream. I have to go get Snoop Dogg's ice cream because this hot guy now.
4: All right, yeah, no, I agree you're hot. No, I didn't agree with that. All right, well, and then you have to certify that the above is true and that you provided honest feedback.
3: Certified.
2: Wow.
0: Okay.
2: Sounds like quite a candidate.
3: If the Snoop Dogg ice cream people are listening, I'm available to start immediately.
4: With your own personal spoon.
3: I'll bring my own spoon.
2: Yeah, that's pretty good. That's a little extra something there.
1: Yeah, right.
2: He's going above and beyond.
1: He's trying.
2: Bringing his own spoon. Well, wish him the best of luck. This is the TJ Show. By the way, they pick the person. Is it on Friday?
5: That's the last day to apply.
2: Very good. Well, it's out there.
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3: Patchy fog and spots this morning. Otherwise, we're in for another sunny and warm day. Look for highs to top out in the mid-80s for the most part. We will have a few more clouds around tonight. Look for some patchy fog late. Low temperatures dropping into the mid-60s. And Tuesday, we're not quite as warm. Look for upper 70s to lower 80s for highs. Morning clouds and fog. And then we should end up with some sunshine. Mostly sunny skies are back on Wednesday. We're warmer again. Look for highs back in the mid-80s. That's your 7 weather forecast. I'm meteorologist Dan Bickford.
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0: is the TJ Show. We have a message waiting here for us.
1: Well, I'm calling to say the Giants won!
0: The Giants won. This is B-Boy Logic out of Long Island in New York.
1: I'm loving that. Yeah, I got a message to all the Cowboys fans. Delusional Cowboys fans, when will you ever learn?
0: Okay, I just want to say, I'm sorry. I know we have a lot of listeners in Texas. I'm sure there are a lot of Cowboy fans. You have to understand, he's a New Yorker, and I'm from the New York area. I wish I had some passion, one way or the other, and I don't. But I used to wear a Dallas Cowboys jersey when I was a kid, and, you know, it was
2: like
0: cool.
2: Every kid around the time that we grew up was wearing a Dallas Cowboys jersey.
0: They were.
3: They were good, right?
2: Yeah. They were really hot.
0: Emmitt Smith.
2: But B-Boy Logic, the Giants were losing for a long time. They win their opening game of the season, and now you think they're about to win the Super Bowl.
0: A little too much excitement?
2: Like, relax.
0: Yeah, it's cool to play it cool. I did get to meet Emmitt Smith. I'm trying to do something for our Texas people. I got to meet Emmitt Smith at a golf outing, and he signed a piece of paper that I can no longer find. But I love him. Troy Aikman.
1: I love it. Season opener, Giants beat the Cowboys. That's what's up. Yeah. Ha ha. What? And, oh, by the way, slow burn. Congratulations.
0: By the way, he calls Kenny slow burn because of a certain hobby he has.
2: Yeah.
1: You won your season opener. And here's some crazy stuff. All three New York teams won their season opener this past weekend. The Bills won, the Giants won, and the Jets won.
0: Oh, wow.
1: That hasn't been done in a long...
0: He's very excited about all this.
1: Time. Oh, yeah, and TJ, I'd like to hear an update on your daughter's karate class.
0: Oh, yeah, that's actually happening this week. Her first official class is happening this week, and I have this man right here to thank. He called me. I was trying to figure out, how do I convince my kids to go into a karate class? They're terrified. Mm-hmm. He said, just bring them to the studio, let them watch, that it's not what they think it is. He was spot on, and Charlie is so excited. Funny enough, we were at this little community festival over the weekend. She spotted her karate teacher and went and found him and said, hey, Mr. So-and-so, and he was like, whoa, what are you doing here?
2: That's fun.
0: How good of a ninja she is. She just appears out of nowhere. This is awesome.
1: Mixed martial arts class or whatever she's learning, and hopefully an update on you and Kenny taking the class together.
0: I don't think that's going to happen. I don't know that I can handle
4: that. I'm open for it.
0: I don't know.
1: Seriously, take the class together. You guys will both benefit from it. It's a good workout. It's great exercise to get in shape. And at the same time, you learn how to protect yourself. So stop being a Chicken Little and being afraid of getting hurt.
0: No.
1: Every once in a while, you got to get punched in the face.
0: Yeah.
2: That's true.
3: It builds character for sure.
2: It does.
1: Peas and chicken, y'all. Let's go, Giants. Woo!
3: Wow.
0: I'll tell you.
3: So passionate.
2: Happy for him.
0: B-Boy is awesome. He's one of those guys you get around, he's just got a great vibe, lifts you up. Thank you for that message. This is the TJ Show.
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0: is the TJ Show, our news. It sounds different around here. Kenny reads through every story he can find, and then he brings us the most interesting ones. Kenny, what's happening on the planet today?
1: Well, before Dolly Parton passed away, there was an online petition advocating to rename the Nashville International Airport in her honor. After she passed, the governor of Tennessee, the mayor of Nashville, put their support behind this plan, and now the Metropolitan Nashville Airport Authority voted unanimously to rename the Nashville International Airport after Dolly Parton.
2: Mm-hmm, mm-hmm. Yep.
0: Seems right.
3: All right.
1: Yeah.
2: Well, nothing else seems so right. That's like the most right thing I've ever heard in my life.
0: Oh, good.
2: Yeah.
0: Glad you're happy.
1: They do say it's not going to happen overnight. They have to replace a lot of signage, and they have to raise the money to do all of that. So perhaps in the next couple of years, we'll start to see the Dolly Parton signs at the Nashville Airport.
0: Kenny, what else do you have?
1: After 6 weeks at number one at the box office, Spider-Man Brand New Day has been dethroned, and it's been dethroned by Practical Magic 2, starring nice. Sandra Bullock and Nicole Kidman.
2: This is turning out to be great news.
3: Dethroned is a heavy word. I would use that loosely.
0: It's a catchy headline for sure.
1: Yeah. Well, they were number one at U.S. box offices, making $30 million. In the States, its global total is at $46 million. So an impressive weekend. Now, the Rotten Tomatoes score from critics is 39%. But the audience score is 92%.
0: So yeah, it seems
1: fans
0: like
1: love it.
0: People who liked that first movie, which was what, from the 90s with Sandra Bullock?
2: Yep.
0: Anything's better than Dumb and Dumber 2.
1: Yes.
2: Right. I'm a huge fan of the first one, and I feel like this is going to be a bad movie for the second one, but I think because I love the first one so much, I'm still going to think it's great.
0: Well, there you go.
1: Yeah,
0: number one.
1: Odyssey also hit a milestone. They passed Jurassic World to become Universal Studios' highest grossing film ever. And of course, TJ, I'm sure you're curious about Coyote versus Acme. Only $6.5 million.
0: Come on, it's not working.
1: US, but it's doing.

0: Doing well internationally, its global total is now up to $64.9 million.
1: Oh, good for them.
0: So they say $70 million would be a healthy haul for this film.
2: Oh, that's great. Well, I played this earlier in the show, and hold on, I'm just going to hit this again because I think it's important because I do love this movie and I think you will love it too. Hold on, can you stop this music for this?
3: No, yeah, sure. Hold on.
4: I just wanted to thank you, TJ, for suggesting everyone go see Coyote versus Acme.
2: This is Betty in California, by the way. We played this first thing. It was top priority.
4: My husband and I went yesterday, and we laughed a lot. It was a super fun time for us, thanks to you. Have a great weekend. Bye.
2: Yeah, so there it is. First-hand account. Love the movie. And I think the reason I love it so much, aside from the Looney Tunes, I mean, it's always cool. The writing is so brilliant. We all went to go see it here. We all loved it. The critic score is still, what, over 95%?
0: Yeah, it's in the 90s.
2: And the audience score. It's kind of a deep concept.
3: It's good. It's really good.
2: And it's touching on some stuff that's going on in our world right now. So it's more than just the Roadrunner and Coyote, although I love that part of it too.
0: I agree.
2: Kenny, thank you for keeping us somewhat informed.
0: That's what's happening.
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0: 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You know, it's funny to me how life just carries on day after day, and you've got headlines like this all over the place with all of this AI madness that we're witnessing.
1: Yeah, it's pretty scary.
0: Now the Anthropic CEO, Dario, he published an article, "We Must Pace the Frontier." He says AI has grown drastically faster this summer. Yeah, never mind, like, you know, in the last 10 years, like, no, this summer it's been too fast.
1: Mm-hmm.
0: There, he was pointing out the OpenAI Hugging Face hack, which you may remember. This is where AI chatbots, they wound up keeping information from humans and on their own hacked each other. I think I have that right. Like they hacked something they weren't supposed to hack. They sacrificed themselves essentially for the greater good of AI, and they tried to keep it away from the human engineers. He's like, eh, that's not great that they're doing that.
1: Yeah, they're keeping you, the inventor, out of the process.
0: Right. Dario said in 6 to 12 months, such a swarm could be capable of taking over the entire internet. Comforting. Which would potentially cause hundreds of billions of dollars in damage. I'm still sticking by my global hack theory that, like, all of us could potentially be hacked, and, like, all the information that we put into emails, clouds, just accessible because of AI. You can, like, type in whatever you want. What did Kenny say about this? Or what did Heather say about that?
1: I can see that possibly happening.
2: I didn't say nothing.
0: I don't know. Well, you don't say much. I mean, mm-hmm. That might work out for you.
2: That's
0: right. Heather's to herself. Turns out that was the right move. The NVIDIA CEO says, well, this is a lot of hysteria. His theory is that AI companies are ratcheting up all this fear because they plan to release

0: release new cybersecurity products, saying, what better way to create a demand than to create a problem?
1: Yeah. Now, again, he's with the company that makes the chips that make AI possible.
0: Right.
1: So,
0: do you think we're headed in a direction where this will have to be some sort of electric bill? It'll be like just a monthly charge that if you want to protect yourself and you still want to use the internet, you've got to sign up for whatever's coming next.
2: I mean, didn't Sam Altman say that AI was going to be something we end up paying for?
0: Yeah, well, yeah, and there's another thing.
2: Like a utility bill?
0: Yes, and I
2: also
0: believe...
2: Also, some people do pay for, like, virus software protection already for their computers, for viruses that they possibly can build a system that would prevent it from being hacked. So I can see that. I can see us having to pay for something else to keep us quote unquote safe.
0: Yeah, it makes me feel like, you know, we're the cow and we're just connected and they're just milking us on every angle. It's like, oh, what else can we get people to pay for? But then it's like, well, if I want to use the internet, I got to be safe. So it's like you're playing by their rules. You got to pay the tax, essentially, to be able to keep playing with their toys. Mm-hmm. So that's why I say, let's start planting trees, playing with leaves. I see my kids can do a lot with a branch.
2: Go outside, touch grass.
0: Right, and can't go wrong with that. 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
3: Mostly sunny this afternoon. We are still on the warm side. Look for highs in the mid-80s. There is a weak front passing into the area. Might touch off an isolated shower, but most folks will be dry. We will have some more clouds around tonight, though. Look for lows in the mid-60s. And then Tuesday, some clouds, a little bit of fog early, and then we'll see some clearing. Not quite as warm. Look for highs in the upper 70s to lower 80s. We will see the temperatures climbing again, though, with some sunshine as we go deeper into the week with slight chances of some late-day showers. That's your 7 weather forecast. I'm meteorologist Dan Bickford.
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1: A little patchy fog in spots this morning. Otherwise, we're in for another sunny and warm day. Look for highs to top out in the mid-80s for the most part. We will have a few more clouds around tonight. Look for some patchy fog late. Low temperatures dropping into the mid-60s. And Tuesday, we're not quite as warm. Look for upper 70s to lower 80s for highs. Morning clouds and fog. And then we should end up with some sunshine. Mostly sunny skies are back on Wednesday. We're warmer again. Look for highs back in the mid-80s. That's your 7 weather forecast. I'm meteorologist Dan Bickford.
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Deej with another Asheville deal going on sale to wrap up this week, and it's going to be perfect to head into the weekend with. 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

0: 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It's Deej, and yikes. Next time you're flying, you might want to think twice before placing those snacks or really anything else on your tray table after a flight attendant is going viral after sharing the nasty reality about those tray tables on airplanes and apparently the fact that some customers, and often many customers, change their baby's diapers right on the airplane tray table. She said that if she had to eat on a plane, she would go as far away from those tray tables as humanly possible. She says it is not encouraged, and yes, flight attendants will tell people to, you know, change their kids back in the bathroom or whatever, but she said people don't even think of it and will just start doing it. And once you start, anyone with kids knows, well, you're not going to stop changing that diaper. So, note to self, tray table, leave it in its upright and locked position.
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6: Mostly sunny this afternoon. We are still on the warm side. Look for highs in the mid-80s. There is a weak front passing into the area. Might touch off an isolated shower, but most folks will be dry. We will have some more clouds around tonight, though. Look for lows in the mid-60s. And then Tuesday, some clouds, a little bit of fog early, and then we'll see some clearing. Not quite as warm. Look for highs in the upper 70s to lower 80s. We will see the temperatures climbing again, though, with some sunshine as we go deeper into the week with slight chances of some late day showers. That's your 7 weather forecast. I'm meteorologist Dan Bickford.
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Makes 96.5 good music, good mood. Emmy Awards tonight, Mariska Hargitay gonna be the big host. Hacks and The Pit expected to be the big winners tonight. We'll see how it all shakes out. Got the Jonas Brothers coming up after Zara Larsson.

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That is that number. Whatever you want to hear, hit us with it there. Got Kings of Leon coming up after the latest from Bruno Mars. 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

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They will hook you up. Got a throwback from Jay Sean. That's coming up after Tame Impala. Anything that you want to hear during your commercial-free lunch, make sure you let me know. 828-240-9650. 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

Mix 96.5, good music, good mood. Pat yourself on the back, made it to a Monday lunch break, right? The hardest one to get to of the week is the first one, and you did it. What's up to Rachel in Asheville? Hit us on the text line for the weekend. I got him on the way after David Guetta and BB. It's Mix.

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Shout out to Avery and Black Mountain. Want to hear Coldplay? I got them on the way next. That's after Camila Cabello. 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

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Do it over at Jasmine Pan Asian Restaurant. Bruno Mars, Sabrina Carpenter, both coming up by request. That's after still the number one song out there. It's Ella Langland. Just when

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1: A little patchy fog and spots this morning. Otherwise, we're in for another sunny and warm day. Look for highs to top out in the mid-80s for the most part. We will have a few more clouds around tonight. Look for some patchy fog late. Low temperatures dropping into the mid-60s. And Tuesday, we're not quite as warm. Look for upper 70s to lower 80s for highs. Morning clouds and fog. And then we should end up with some sunshine. Mostly sunny skies are back on Wednesday. We're warmer again. Look for highs back in the mid-80s. That's your 7 weather forecast. I'm meteorologist Dan Bickford.
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16: 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It takes a lot of strength, courage, and commitment. So keep up the good work, keep going, and take it one day at a time. And on a lighter note, I'm back. Did you miss me? I was out all last week for vacation. I appreciate Steve for filling in for me, but I miss you. Happy to be back in the saddle.

0: the highs, the lows, and where the heck was that hot tub? I thought I was getting on Airbnb. Shoo!
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1: Okay, so I'm back. I literally missed you. I have not taken a full week off of this job in the 4 years that I've had it. So it was our 28th anniversary. I asked you where we should go. Here's where we landed. We first went to Tybee Island in Georgia to do a couple beach days and go into downtown Savannah for nightlife, restaurants, and dancing. Now, I'm going to give you an honest opinion. I'm taking some heat for it on the Facebook page here. Some of y'all are coming at me, you Tybee Beach lovers. I'm just saying, online, when I booked the Airbnb, it looked like it had a pool and a hot tub. When we got there, it was a dated building, and I thought, that's okay, no big deal. We get there, and we're like, oh my gosh, that's not a hot tub. That's a kiddie pool. And I asked the people that were in it, is that a hot tub? And they're like, no, it's a kiddie pool. We thought it was a hot tub too. All I wanted to do after driving 9 hours was sit in that hot tub. So a little bit of a disappointment there. And then for 3 days consecutively, it rained on and off, on and off. So no hot tub, little bit of a dingy Airbnb, and the beach itself. I'm sorry, Georgia. You just don't have as good a beach as Florida. There, I said it. The beach itself was on the north end of the island, supposed to be more private. Well, the water was all the way up to the deck because of the storm. The next morning, it finally went out a little bit, and the sand is muddy. So we finally decided to take a walk at a break in the rain, and guess what? It started to rain, so we took a rain walk on the beach. It's okay. Tybee Beach is not the place for the Wilkinsons, and that's fine. I'm allowed my opinion. So are you. Loved Savannah, went to rooftop bars, went to dance clubs, restaurants. That was a blast. Then we took off to Charleston. I'd never been to Charleston before. We stayed at the Drury Inn. Loved that hotel. Oh my gosh. It's like Embassy Suites. You know how when you go and you stay there, breakfast is included and like an afternoon little snack and some drinks? Well, not Drury Inn. Let me tell you, we got three drinks a piece every night that we stayed there, free breakfast and free dinner. I'm talking a full dinner with the three drinks. So we love the Drury Inn. Little plug there. No, they didn't pay me. I just had a great time. And they had a fabulous hot tub. Charleston was popping off. The architecture, the culture. Oh my word. Beautiful. I felt patriotic. Walked around and did all the shops. Had a good time with Greg, but Tybee Island, I can go ahead and check that one off the bucket list for me personally. If you love it, that's great. You can call and tell me, 240-9650. But here's where I need your help. Go to the Facebook page and look at that picture of the pool. I've got a video of Greg standing there by it and then a picture off the Airbnb. To me, it looks like a hot tub when I'm just never been there before. What do you think? Hot tub or kiddie pool? Phone lines are open, 240-9650. And here's one thing you need to know about Melanie. She's going to be giving those opinions, good or bad. If I don't like it, do better. You know what I mean? I give props where props are due. I'd give Tybee Beach 1.5 to 2 stars out of 5 and Drury Inn Hotel in Charleston, 5 stars. It is what it is.
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0: as we go deeper into the week with slight chances of some late day showers. That's your 7 weather forecast. I'm meteorologist Dan Bickford.
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1: Heads up if you're traveling through Canton this week. There's some I-40 construction you'll want to know about. Starting tonight, crews will close one lane of I-40 West near Exit 31 at Champion Drive. They're continuing to work on the bridge replacement that goes over Incinerator Road. The closure is expected to be in place through Thursday afternoon and the lane reopening on Thursday evening, weather permitting. So give yourself a little extra time, slow down through that work zone, and keep an eye out for those workers and lane changes. For the latest in local closures and traffic updates, go to 828newsnow.com. And roller derby is turning 20 in Asheville, and Blue Ridge Roller Derby is throwing one heck of a birthday party. On October the 3rd, three home teams will battle it out at Harris Cherokee Center with three bouts, open skating, and even an alumni celebration. And yes, there's a Mean Girls after party and a Golden Girls after party, so you can grab your skates, get ready to celebrate 20 years of derby. For details on that event, go to 828newsnow.com. And iPhone just debuted its first ever foldable phone, but some left-handed users are calling them out on bias?
2: When we look at the hardware design for the iPhone Duo, you'll notice it has an asymmetrical design with sharp right corners on the hinge side and soft rounded corners on the outside. And they do this intentionally so you can have a nice soft rounded edge resting on your hand rather than a sharp corner stabbing into your palm. But even worse than that, the iPhone Duo also had a major software change because instead of having your home screen dock, toolbars, and app controls on the bottom of your phone like they always were, now they're gonna be on the right hand side. But if you're left-handed, you're gonna have a sharp right corner stabbing the palm of your hand, and you're gonna have to reach all the way across an even wider phone just to send a text message.
1: Oh, those poor left-handers. Do you think iPhone is discriminating against you lefties? I don't know about that. And that's what's trending on Mix 96.5.
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1: Those phone lines are open on a Monday, and they are ringing, and I love it. At 240-9650, it's Melanie. Who's this?
2: My name's Sydney.
1: Sydney, what's going on today, girl?
2: Hi, I have a song request, if that's okay.
1: Let's hear it, Sydney.
2: It's Calling Out by the Proto Men.
1: Calling Out, and who's it by?
2: The Proto Men.
1: Proto Men. Okay, I'm going to look it up. I don't think we have that in our system. Now, why do you love this song?
2: I love it so much because, they're my favorite band, and it's just incredible. It tells a story. They're like a rock opera, but it's really freaking cool.
1: I'm going to look it up for you and try to play a clip for you if I can find it really quick.
2: Awesome. I hope you have a great day.
1: You too. Thanks for the call, and have a great Monday.
2: You too. Bye.
1: Bye. Okay, Sydney, I found it. Here's a little clip just for you, girl. I have never heard that song. There you go, Sydney. Happy Monday, girl.
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1: Those phone lines are open on a Monday, and they are ringing. Daniel's on the line. What you got going on, Daniel?
2: Oh, not too much. Actually enjoying the sunshine a little bit.
1: Yes.

0: I love it too.
1: But I just heard your update about the little getaway.
0: Yes. Okay. So Tybee Beach, have you ever been there?
1: I have not.
0: Okay. I would say don't go. So here's the problem. Tybee Beach is probably fine. It's a Georgia beach. It was like an old school little beachy town. And if it's raining, there's like nothing to do. And it rained the whole time.
1: Oh, like this. Charleston was great. Right?
0: Oh my gosh. Charleston was fabulous. At night, we would like go out to dance clubs. We went to dinner. We walked around. We had a blast.
1: Look at you guys. That's so amazing. You guys deserve. Sorry that the first little bit was not as acceptable.
0: Yeah, well, when we drove up, it was a little dingier than I thought. And then I was like, that's okay. I just want to get in the hot tub. Who cares? And then we went out there and it wasn't a hot tub. It was a kiddie pool.
1: I know. That was so great.
0: I was so mad. So mad. Wow. And my husband thought, oh, okay, here we go. So I kept saying, it's fine. It's fine. It's going to be fine. It's like monsooning. There was a break in the rain. We tried to take a walk. It just was not the place for us.
1: Of course not. Savannah was only that movie. What was it called? Garden of Good and Evil?
0: Yeah, we didn't go there, but we should have.
1: Yeah, you should have, because that was like one of the only interesting parts that I ever went to. However, my adopted family to Charleston when I was 14, and it was one of the coolest. I still have two souvenirs from market that they have there.
0: Yes. Listen, we went to the pineapple fountain. Did you go there?
1: Yes.
0: Yeah. And like the water was beautiful. We drove around in the French Quarter. We went to the little market there. We're looking at the architecture and all these rich people houses. We were like, woo!
1: I mean, this was like 25, 28 years ago, but they used to call it the Slaves Market.
0: Oh, I didn't go to the Slaves Market. We went to, it was called like Charleston Mini Market or something.
1: I was going to say, they probably updated the name since then.
0: It was awesome. You should go back.
1: Oh, yeah. And plus, like, the battery and all the historic stuff was great.
0: Oh, yeah, for sure. And we saw this Treasury building that had, like, America's 250, and we were there on 9/11. So it was actually awesome to see two jets flew over at the times that the Twin Towers fell. So it was a really heartfelt moment right there in the middle of Charleston that we didn't play in.
1: Oh, wow.
0: Thank you for calling me and, like, following back up on where we went for our anniversary trip.
1: Sending love. Have a good night.
0: I'm sending love back to you. Thanks for calling. And as always, those phone lines are open, 240-9650. That's the best part about the Melanie Show being live and local. We could talk anytime you want. I'm right here.
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1: Hey, it's Melanie. Who's this?
2: Melanie.
1: Yes, who's this?
2: It's Melanie.
1: Melanie to Melanie, what you got going on, girl?
2: Just got the girls from school, and they wanted to see if you would play Ghostbusters.
1: Ghostbusters? Well, it is not in the system, but I'm going to play a clip just for them. What are these girls' names, Melanie?
2: One is Ariana, and the other one is Victoria.
1: Ariana and Victoria want to hear Ghostbusters, and is it because they're like in a spooky Halloween mood?
2: Yes, they're very ready for Halloween.
1: Oh, I totally get that. Have you been to Spirit Halloween yet?
2: No, we haven't, but I've seen the Halloween tent up at the Asheville Mall.
1: Yes, I went by the Asheville Mall, and I saw that. It's supposed to already be open, so y'all could listen to Ghostbusters and head on over there.
2: Oh, yeah.
1: Well, thanks for the call. Be listening, girls. I'll play it for you.
2: Thank you.
1: Bye.
2: Bye.
1: Here you go. A little Ghostbusters for you.

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1: I knew Honda was going to make the list. A new study looked at data from a whopping 400 million vehicles to find the cars most likely to hit 250,000 miles. And Toyota absolutely dominated with the Sequoia, the 4Runner, the Highlander, the Tundra. That was leading the pack. While Honda comes in third among brands, including the Honda Ridgeline, they made the top 10. And if you want a Honda that's built to go the distance, you already know where I would send you. Apple Tree Honda. I hope that my Honda lasts over 300,000 miles. And when that one dies, I'm going to buy another one at Apple Tree Honda. Now, what car did you drive into the ground? And how many miles did you get out of it? Seriously, what do you think is the best vehicle? Did you have a clunker that you just drove forever and ever? How many miles did you get on it? What brand was it? 240-9650. Let's get into those car stories.
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3: A little patchy fog and spots this morning. Otherwise, we're in for another sunny and warm day. Look for highs to top out in the mid-80s for the most part. We will have a few more clouds around tonight. Look for some patchy fog late. Low temperatures dropping into the mid-60s. And Tuesday, we're not quite as warm. Look for upper 70s to lower 80s for highs. Morning clouds and fog. And then we should end up with some sunshine. Mostly sunny skies are back on Wednesday. We're warmer again. Look for highs back in the mid-80s. That's your 7 weather forecast. I'm meteorologist Dan Bickford.
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1: Heads up if you're traveling through Canton this week. There's some I-40 construction you'll want to know about. Starting tonight, crews will close one lane of I-40 West near exit 31 at Champion Drive. They're continuing to work on the bridge replacement that goes over Incinerator Road. The closure is expected to be in place through Thursday afternoon and the lane reopening on Thursday evening, weather permitting. So give yourself a little extra time, slow down through that work zone, and keep an eye out for those workers and lane changes. For the latest in local closures and traffic updates, go to 828newsnow.com. And roller derby is turning 20 in Asheville, and Blue Ridge Roller Derby is throwing one heck of a birthday party. On October the 3rd, three home teams will battle it out at Harris Cherokee Center with three bouts, open skating, and even an alumni celebration. And yes, there's a Mean Girls after party and a Golden Girls after party, so you can grab your skates, get ready to celebrate 20 years of derby. For details on that event, go to 828newsnow.com. And iPhone just debuted its first ever foldable phone, but some left-handed users are calling them out on bias?
2: When we look at the hardware design for the iPhone Duo, you'll notice it has an asymmetrical design with sharp right corners on the hinge side and soft rounded corners on the outside. And they do this intentionally so you can have a nice soft rounded edge resting on your hand rather than a sharp corner stabbing into your palm. But even worse than that, the iPhone Duo also had a major software change because instead of having your home screen dock, toolbars, and app controls on the bottom of your phone like they always were, now they're gonna be on the right hand side. But if you're left-handed, you're gonna have a sharp right corner stabbing the palm of your hand, and you're gonna have to reach all the way across an even wider phone just to send a text message.
1: Oh, those poor left-handers. Do you think iPhone is discriminating against you lefties? I don't know about that. And that's what's trending on Mix 96.5.
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1: I've got a car question, so I'm going to call my husband, Greg.
2: Hello.
1: Hello, it's your lovely wife.
2: Lovely? It's my hot wife.
1: Heck yeah. How are you, baby?
2: I'm great. How are you?
1: Good. Today we're discussing what car did you drive into the ground and how many miles did you get out of it? And the reason we're discussing it is because there's this new list out of what cars can last over 250. And you know what made the top 10?
2: Probably Toyota, Honda.
1: Lexus. What?
2: Lexus. Oh, okay. Lexus is a Toyota.
1: So here's the deal. Top of the list, you're right. It was Toyota, Toyota, Toyota, Toyota. But Honda did make the top three. You have always tried to explain this to me. How is a Toyota a Lexus? Isn't a Lexus, and a Toyota a Toyota?
2: Well, a Lexus is a bougie Toyota. It's their
1: high-end line or something?
2: Yeah, that's it. It's their high-end line. It's their bougie line, let's call it.
1: Okay, and then you say that Acura is a Honda.
2: Well, you know that.
1: Well, no, I don't know that. I go to Appletree Acura, different location, Appletree Honda, up the street.
2: Well, it's like the same orchard, two different apples. You got a Macintosh, and then you also got a Granny Smith.
1: Okay, wait. So an apple is an apple. A car is a car, I get that. But how is an Acura a Honda? Why are they not two separate things? Why are they calling them different names?
2: Well, because one's bougie. They just slap a different thing on it, and they have a couple of different things. Like, the Acura is a upgrade, and a Lexus is an upgrade. And even Nissan has its upgrade, and that's Infiniti. All those are the same cars.
1: See, I think this is so confusing. Greg, you also sometimes were going down the street and tell me, oh, yeah, that's on a Toyota chassis, or that truck is on a whatever. A car is a car is a car, and the brand is the flavor?
2: That's it. The brand is the flavor.
1: Okay.
2: Like, and the ones you drive are Red Delicious.
1: Or broken down on the side of the road. There's no in between. Yeah. Hey, my favorite car, you know for a fact, is what?
2: Honda, baby.
1: A Honda. I'm a Honda believer. The best car we've ever had. What car did we drive into the ground? How many miles did that Honda have on it?
2: Look, that was a 1985 Honda Accord LX.
1: Best car
2: blue
1: ever.
2: Interior. It was so awesome. We drove it, I mean, until literally almost the wheels fell off.
1: And it died, and then we revived it a couple times.
2: Actually, it didn't really even ever die. It just stopped working because of, like, little things, and then we'd fix it. We gave it to another family.
1: That's what I was going to say. Did we, like, give it to another family? I wonder if that car is still running.
2: It probably is.
1: Because it's a Honda.
2: When we gave it, it had, like, 260,000 on it when we gave it to them.
1: I bet you that thing is still running, and it's also not a Honda. It's also an Acura.
2: Well, it's a Honda. See, a Honda is not an Acura, but an Acura is a Honda.
1: That makes zero sense. Thanks for clearing that up. It's as clear as mud, love.
2: I'll mess you up even more. Hyundai, you know what Hyundai is?
1: Yeah.
2: A Kia, they're in the same family too.
1: I just don't get
2: Kia
1: it.
2: Kia and Hyundai.
1: I'm just going to let you pick out the cars. Is that fine?
2: Let's just do Honda.
1: I'm going to stick with Appletree Honda. Thanks and bye.
2: I love you.
1: So how about you? What car did you drive into the ground and how many miles did you get on it? Phone lines are open. 240-9650 and more of your calls are on the way.
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1: We're discussing cars, particularly cars that, you know, you drive into the ground and they've got lots of miles on them. I want to know, what kind of car was it? How many miles did you get out of it? Phone lines are open, 240-9650. Hey, it's Melanie. Who's this?
2: Hey, Melanie, it's Carol and Chandler.
1: Hey, Carol, how are you?
2: Good.
1: We're talking cars.
2: I want to say it was a 1976 Camaro.
1: Ooh.
2: Three on the floor, no air. Bought it from a kid who bought it in high school and didn't want to make the payment. Okay, so it was about a year old. Okay. I drove it for like 8 or 9 years. I don't know how many miles. And the only reason I got rid of it, we couldn't find a front end.
1: Oh, man. That is a great car.
2: Well, it was. I mean, yeah, I couldn't afford a Firebird. So it was like a poppy red.
1: Ooh.
2: And when my parents came in town and my dad said he had to sit in the back seat. Well, it was only a two-door. So he's like, why would you buy a car like this, you know? And I said, Dad, I'm not your age. I don't drive four doors, which now I do. And he complained. And I said, do you make the payment? Okay. Do you drive it every day? No, I do. So and the only person I might haul is somebody in the other seat.
1: That's right. It was like ruby red and sassy, and you love that thing.
2: Oh, I thought I was the bomb, you know?
1: You were the bomb.
2: Anyway,
1: oh.
2: It was a good car, and I hated that I couldn't find a front end because I, you know. Oh, the funny thing is, though, okay, I bought it for $3,800, paid it off in 2 years, and I ended up getting $1,200 for the trade-in, but I got $1,400 from the insurance company or vice versa. So it pretty much paid for most of the car.
1: It paid for itself, and your dad couldn't argue with that. That's a good financial decision right there, Carol.
2: It worked out. Yes, it worked out. But anyway, I love the old car. But my second one that was not mine was my dad's Bronco. And when he sold it to his hunting buddy's son, I was so mad.
1: How many miles did that Bronco have?
2: My Camaro. Oh, I love that. It was a Bronco from the 70s, you know, like 1970. It was awesome.
1: Actually, my oldest daughter drives a Bronco, and she loves that thing.
2: Well, back then, unless you had a Suburban, you had no SUV.
1: Right.
2: So you would go to any parking lot in any mall, you could always find your car.
1: What car do you drive now, Carol?
2: I drive a 2015 Mercedes, a 240.
1: So you're still fancy, Carol.
2: Honey, I bought this for $4,000 from the loan company.
1: I love it.
2: It turned in when the person couldn't pay their bill. So it's paid for, was paid for, and don't have to have a payment. I don't want a payment at my age.
1: Oh, I don't want a payment at...
2: not.
1: Carol, I don't want a payment at my age. I can't... We were doing so good. We had all these paid off cars. Then they died one by one, and now we've got all these car payments. It's the worst.
2: I know.
1: Well, but drive it till it dies, Carol.
2: I put miles on my car. So why would I get a newer car, you know?
1: Yeah, right.
2: I put a lot of miles on it, and I don't care.
1: Yeah. Hey, drive it till it dies, Carol. You look hot in it anyway.
2: Oh, thank you. Well, I hope it doesn't die. I love it. Well, listen, you have a great day, and I hope you had a great anniversary.
1: I really did. Thank you so much.
2: You're welcome.
1: I'm going to tell you a little more about my anniversary trip coming up in about 10 minutes right here on The Melanie Show. Don't go anywhere.
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1: Okay, so I'm back. I literally missed you. I have not taken a full week off of this job in the 4 years that I've had it. So it was our 28th anniversary. I asked you where we should go. Here's where we landed. We first went to Tybee Island in Georgia to do a couple beach days and go into downtown Savannah for nightlife, restaurants, and dancing. Now, I'm going to give you an honest opinion. I'm taking some heat for it on the Facebook page here. Some of y'all are coming at me, you Tybee Beach lovers. I'm just saying, online, when I booked the Airbnb, it looked like it had a pool and a hot tub. When we got there, it was a dated building, and I thought, that's okay, no big deal. We get there, and we're like, oh my gosh, that's not a hot tub. That's a kiddie pool. And I asked the people that were in it, is that a hot tub? And they're like, no, it's a kiddie pool. We thought it was a hot tub too. All I wanted to do after driving 9 hours was sit in that hot tub. So a little bit of a disappointment there. And then for 3 days consecutively, it rained on and off. So no hot tub. Little bit of a dingy Airbnb and the beach itself. I'm sorry, Georgia. You just don't have as good of beaches as Florida. There, I said it. The beach itself was on the north end of the island, supposed to be more private. Well, the water was all the way up to the deck because of the storm. The next morning, it finally went out a little bit and the sand is muddy. So we finally decided to take a walk at a break in the rain. And guess what? It started to rain, so we took a rain walk on the beach. It's okay. Tybee Beach is not the place for the Wilkinsons, and that's fine. I'm allowed my opinion. So are you. Loved Savannah, went to rooftop bars, went to dance clubs, restaurants. That was a blast. Then we took off to Charleston. I'd never been to Charleston before. We stayed at the Drury Inn. Loved that hotel. Oh my gosh. It's like Embassy Suites. You know how when you go and you stay there, breakfast is included and like an afternoon little snack and some drinks? Well, not Drury Inn. Let me tell you, we got three drinks a piece every night that we stayed there, free breakfast and free dinner. I'm talking a full dinner with the three drinks. So we love the Drury Inn. Little plug there. No, they didn't pay me. I just had a great time. And they had a fabulous hot tub. Charleston was popping off. The architecture, the culture. Oh my word. Beautiful. I felt patriotic. Walked around and did all the shots.

Ops, had a good time with Greg, but Tybee Island, eh, I can go ahead and check that one off the bucket list for me personally. If you love it, that's great. You can call and tell me, 240-9650. But here's where I need your help. Go to the Facebook page and look at that picture of the pool. I've got a video of Greg standing there by it, and then a picture off the Airbnb. To me, it looks like a hot tub. When I'm just never been there before. What do you think? Hot tub or kiddie pool? Phone lines are open. 240-9650. And here's one thing you need to know about Melanie. She gonna be giving those opinions. Good or bad. If I don't like it, do better. You know what I mean? I give props where props are due. I'd give Tybee Beach 1.5 to 2 stars out of 5. And Drury Inn Hotel in Charleston, 5 stars. It is what it is.

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2: Good Monday. We'll continue to see sunshine with little to no rain through this evening and will remain clear as we head through tonight. Temperatures will be cooling down to the mid-60s to start off your Tuesday, back into the low 80s Tuesday afternoon with more sunshine and perhaps a stray shower. On your Wednesday, we'll have temperatures starting in the low 60s, warming back into the mid-80s by the afternoon. We'll continue to stay dry on your Thursday. For WSPA 7 News, I'm meteorologist Grant Roberts.
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1: Heads up if you're traveling through Canton this week. There's some I-40 construction you'll want to know about. Starting tonight, crews will close one lane of I-40 West near exit 31 at Champion Drive. They're continuing to work on the bridge replacement that goes over Incinerator Road. The closure is expected to be in place through Thursday afternoon and the lane reopening on Thursday evening, weather permitting. So give yourself a little extra time, slow down through that work zone, and keep an eye out for those workers and lane changes. For the latest in local closures and traffic updates, go to 828newsnow.com. And roller derby is turning 20 in Asheville, and Blue Ridge Roller Derby is throwing one heck of a birthday party. On October the 3rd, three home teams will battle it out at Harris Cherokee Center with three bouts, open skating, and even an alumni celebration. And yes, there's a Mean Girls after party and a Golden Girls after party, so you can grab your skates, get ready to celebrate 20 years of derby. For details on that event, go to 828newsnow.com. And iPhone just debuted its first ever foldable phone, but some left-handed users are calling them out on bias?
2: When we look at the hardware design for the iPhone Duo, you'll notice it has an asymmetrical design with sharp right corners on the hinge side and soft rounded corners on the outside. And they do this intentionally, so you can have a nice, soft, rounded

0: edge resting on your hand rather than a sharp corner stabbing into your palm. But even worse than that, the iPhone Duo also had a major software change because instead of having your home screen dock, toolbars, and app controls on the bottom of your phone like they always were, now they're gonna be on the right-hand side. But if you're left-handed, you're gonna have a sharp right corner stabbing the palm of your hand, and you're gonna have to reach all the way across an even wider phone just to send a text message.
1: Oh, those poor left-handers. 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I don't know about that. And that's what's trending on Mix 96.5.
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1: Those phone lines are open on a Monday, and they are ringing, and I love it. At 240-9650, it's Melanie. Who's this?
2: My name's Sydney.
1: Sydney, what's going on today, girl?
2: Hi, I have a song request, if that's okay.
1: Let's hear it, Sydney.
2: It's Calling Out by the Proto Men.
1: Calling Out, and who's it by?
2: The Proto Men.
1: Proto Men. Okay, I'm going to look it up. I don't think we have that in our system. Now, why do you love this song?
2: I love it so much because, they're my favorite band, and it's just incredible. It tells a story. They're like a rock opera, but it's really freaking cool.
1: I'm going to look it up for you and try to play a clip for you if I can find it really quick.
2: Awesome. I hope you have a great day.
1: You too. Thanks for the call, and have a great Monday.
2: You too. Bye.
1: Okay, Sydney, I found it. Here's a little clip just for you, girl.

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1: Those phone lines are open on a Monday, and they are ringing. Daniel's on the line. What you got going on, Daniel?
2: Oh, not too much. Actually enjoying the sunshine a little bit.
1: Yes, I love it too.
2: But I just heard your update about the little getaway.
1: Yes, okay, so Tybee Beach. Have you ever been there?
2: I have not.
1: Okay, I would say don't go. So here's the problem. Tybee Beach is probably fine. It's a Georgia beach. It was like an old school little beachy town. And if it's raining, there's like nothing to do. And it rained the whole time.
2: Oh, like this. Charleston was great. Right?
1: Oh, my gosh. Charleston was fabulous. At night, we would, like, go out to dance clubs. We went to dinner. We walked around. We had a blast.
2: Look at you guys. That's so amazing. You guys did it. Sorry that the first little bit was not as acceptable.
1: Yeah, well, when we drove up, it was a little dingier than I thought. And then I was like, that's okay. I just want to get in the hot tub. Who cares? And then we went out there, and it wasn't a hot tub. It was a kiddie pool.
2: I know. That was so great.
1: I was so mad. So mad. Wow. And my husband thought, okay, here we go. So I kept saying, it's fine. It's fine. It's going to be fine. It's like monsooning. There was a break in the rain. We tried to take a walk. It just was not the place for us.
2: Of course not. Savannah was only in that movie. What was it called? Garden of Good and Evil?
1: Yeah, we didn't go there, but we should have.
2: Yeah, you should have, because that was like one of the only interesting parts that I ever went to. However, my adopted family to Charleston when I was 14, and it was one of the coolest. I still have two souvenirs from market that they have there.
1: Yes. Listen, we went to the pineapple fountain. Did you go there?
2: Yes.
1: Yeah. And like the water was beautiful. We drove around in the French Quarter. We went to the little market there. We're looking at the architecture and all these rich people houses. We were like, woo!
2: I mean, this was like 25, 28 years ago, but they used to call it the Slaves Market.
1: Oh, I didn't go to the Slaves Market. We went to, it was called like Charleston Mini Market or something.
2: I was going to say, they probably updated the name since then.
1: It was awesome. You should go back.
2: Yeah, oh, yeah. And plus, like, the battery and all the historic stuff was great.
1: Oh, yeah, for sure. And we saw this Treasury building that had, like, America's 250, and we were there on 9/11. So it was actually awesome to see two jets flew over at the times that the Twin Towers fell. So it was a really heartfelt moment right there in the middle of Charleston that we didn't play in.
2: Oh, wow.
1: Thank you for calling me and, like, following back up on where we went for our anniversary trip.
2: Sending love. Have a good night.
1: I'm sending love back to you. Thanks for calling. And as always, those phone lines are open, 240-9650. That's the best part about the Melanie Show being live and local. We could talk anytime you want. I'm right here.
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1: I knew Honda was going to make the list. 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And Toyota absolutely dominated with the Sequoia, the 4Runner, the Highlander, the Tundra. 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While Honda comes in third among brands, including the Honda Ridgeline, they made the top 10. 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Apple Tree Honda. I hope that my Honda lasts over 300,000 miles. 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And how many miles did you get out of it? 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How many miles did you get on it? What brand was it? 240-9650. 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
1: I've got a car question, so I'm going to call my husband, Greg.
2: Hello.
1: Hello, it's your lovely wife.
2: Lovely? It's my hot wife.
1: Heck yeah. How are you, baby?
2: I'm great. How are you?
1: Good. Today we're discussing what car did you drive into the ground and how many miles did you get out of it? And the reason we're discussing it is because there's this new list out of what cars can last over 250. And you know what made the top 10?
2: Probably Toyota, Honda.
1: Lexus. What?
2: Lexus. Oh, okay. Lexus is a Toyota.
1: See, okay, so here's the deal. Top of the list, you're right. It was Toyota, Toyota, Toyota, Toyota. But Honda did make the top three. You have always tried to explain this to me. How is a Toyota a Lexus? Isn't a Lexus, and a Toyota a Toyota?
2: Well, a Lexus is a bougie Toyota. It's their
1: high-end line or something?
2: Yeah, that's it. It's their high-end line. It's their bougie line, let's call it.
1: Okay, and then you say that Acura is a Honda.
2: Well, you know that. Well,
1: no, I don't know that. I go to Apple Tree Acura, different location, Apple Tree Honda, up the street.
2: Well, it's like the same orchard, two different apples. You got a Macintosh, and then you also got a Granny Smith.
1: Okay, so all right. So wait. So an apple is an apple. A car is a car. I get that. But how is an Acura a Honda? Why are they not two separate things? Why are they calling them the different names?
2: Well, because one's bougie. They just slap a different thing on it, and they have a couple of different things. Like, the Acura is a upgrade, and a Lexus is an upgrade. And even Nissan has its upgrade, and that's Infiniti. All those are the same cars.
1: See, I think this is so confusing. Greg, you also sometimes were going down the street and tell me, oh, yeah, that's on a Toyota chassis, or that truck is on a whatever. A car is a car is a car, and the brand is the flavor?
2: That's it. The brand is the flavor.
1: Okay.
2: Like, and the ones you drive are Red Delicious.
1: Or broken down on the side of the road. There's no in between. Yeah. Hey, my favorite car, you know for a fact, is what?
2: Honda, baby.
1: A Honda. I'm a Honda believer. The best car we've ever had. What car did we drive into the ground? How many miles did that Honda have on it?
2: Look, that was a 1985 Honda Accord LX.
1: Best car
2: blue
1: ever.
2: Blue interior. It was so awesome. We drove it, I mean, until literally almost the wheels fell off.
1: And it died, and then we revived it a couple times.
2: Actually, it didn't really even ever die. It just stopped working because of, like, little things, and then we'd fix it. We gave it to another family.
1: That's what I was going to say. Did we, like, give it to another family? I wonder if that car is still running.
2: It probably is.
1: Because it's a Honda.
2: When we gave it, it had, like, 260,000 on it when we gave it to them.
1: I bet you that thing is still running, and it's also not a Honda. It's also an Acura.
2: Well, it's a Honda. See, and Honda is not an Acura, but an Acura is a Honda.
1: That makes zero sense. Thanks for clearing that up. It's as clear as mud, love.
2: I'll mess you up even more. Hyundai, you know what Hyundai is?
1: Yeah.
2: A Kia, they're in the same family too.
1: I just don't
2: get
1: it.
2: Kia and Hyundai.
1: I'm just going to let you pick out the cars. Is that fine?
2: Let's just do Honda.
1: I'm going to stick with Apple Tree Honda. Thanks and bye.
2: I love you.
1: So how about you? What car did you drive into the ground and how many miles did you get on it? Phone lines are open. 240-9650 and more of your calls are on the way.
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1: Heads up if you're traveling through Canton this week. There's some I-40 construction you'll want to know about. Starting tonight, crews will close one lane of I-40 West near Exit 31 at Champion Drive. They're continuing to work on the bridge replacement that goes over Incinerator Road. The closure is expected to be in place through Thursday afternoon and the lane reopening on Thursday evening, weather permitting. So give yourself a little extra time, slow down through that work zone, and keep an eye out for those workers and lane changes. For the latest in local closures and traffic updates, go to 828newsnow.com. And roller derby is turning 20 in Asheville, and Blue Ridge Roller Derby is throwing one heck of a birthday party. On October the 3rd, three home teams will battle it out at Harris Cherokee Center with three bouts, open skating, and even an alumni celebration. And yes, there's a Mean Girls after party and a Golden Girls after party, so you can grab your skates, get ready to celebrate 20 years of derby. For details on that event, go to 828newsnow.com. And iPhone just debuted its first ever foldable phone, but some left-handed users are calling them out on bias?
2: When we look at the hardware design for the iPhone Duo, you'll notice it has an asymmetrical design with sharp right corners on the hinge side and soft rounded corners on the outside. And they do this intentionally so you can have a nice soft rounded edge resting on your hand rather than a sharp corner stabbing into your palm. But even worse than that, the iPhone Duo also had a major software change because instead of having your home screen dock, toolbars, and app controls on the bottom of your phone like they always were, now they're gonna be on the right hand side. But if you're left-handed, you're gonna have a sharp right corner stabbing the palm of your hand, and you're gonna have to reach all the way across an even wider phone just to send a text message.
1: Oh, those poor left-handers. Do you think iPhone is discriminating against you lefties? I don't know about that. And that's what's trending on Mix 96.5.
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1: I don't normally get all jazzed up about a movie, but this one is so good. Christopher Nolan's The Odyssey just made movie history, officially bumping Jurassic Park to becoming Universal Pictures' highest grossing film ever, with more than $600 million domestically, and get this, over $1 billion internationally. It's the highest grossing R-rated movie in history and the biggest IMAX has ever seen. So clearly everybody else is as obsessed with this thing as I am. So check it out if you haven't already. I think it's worth the overinflated theater prices to see it on the big screen. Seriously, The Odyssey. It's pretty good.
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1: We're discussing cars, particularly cars that, you know, you drive into the ground and they've got lots of miles on them. I want to know, what kind of car was it? How many miles did you get out of it? Phone lines are open, 240-9650. Hey, it's Melanie. Who's this?
2: Hey, Melanie, it's Carol and Chandler.
1: Hey, Carol, how are you?
2: Good.
1: We're talking cars.
2: I want to say it was a 1976 Camaro.
1: Ooh.
2: Three on the floor, no air. Bought it from a kid who bought it in high school and didn't want to make the payment. Okay, so it was about a year old. Okay. I drove it for like 8 or 9 years. I don't know how many miles. And the only reason I got rid of it, we couldn't find the front end.
1: Oh, man. That is a great car.
2: Well, it was. I mean, yeah, I couldn't afford a Firebird. So it was like a poppy red.
1: Ooh.
2: And when my parents came in town and my dad said he had to sit in the back seat. Well, it was only a two-door. So he's like, why would you buy a car like this, you know? And I said, Dad, I'm not your age. I don't drive four doors, which now I do. And he complained. And I said, do you make the payment? Okay. Do you drive it every day? No, I do. So and the only person I might haul is somebody in the other seat.
1: That's right. It was like ruby red and sassy, and you loved that thing.
2: Oh, I thought I was the bomb, you know?
1: You were the bomb.
2: Anyway,
1: oh.
2: It was a good car, and I hated that I couldn't find a front end because I, you know. Oh, the funny thing is, though, okay, I bought it for $3,800, paid it off in 2 years, and I ended up getting $1,200 for the trade-in, but I got $1,400 from the insurance company or vice versa. So it pretty much paid for most of the car.
1: It paid for itself, and your dad couldn't argue with that. That's a good financial decision right there, Carol.
2: It worked out. Yes, it worked out. But anyway, I love the old car. But my second one that was not mine was my dad's Bronco. And when he sold it to his hunting buddy's son, I was so mad.
1: How many miles did that Bronco have?
2: My Camaro. Oh, I love that. It was a Bronco from the 70s, you know, 1970. It was awesome.
1: Actually, my oldest daughter drives a Bronco, and she loves that thing.
2: Well, back then, unless you had a Suburban, you had no SUV.
1: Right.
2: So you would go to any parking lot in any mall, you could always find your car.
1: What car do you drive now, Carol?
2: I drive a 2015 Mercedes, a 240.
1: So you're still fancy, Carol.
2: Honey, I bought this for $4,000 from the loan company.
1: I love it.
2: It turned in when the person couldn't pay their bill. So it's paid for, was paid for, and don't have to have a payment. I don't want a payment at my age.
1: Oh, I don't want a payment.
2: Definitely not.
1: Carol, I don't want a payment at my age. I can't. We were doing so good. We had all these paid off cars. Then they died one by one. And now we've got all these car payments. It's the worst.
2: I know.
1: Well, drive it till it dies, Carol.
2: I put miles on my car. So why would I get a newer car, you know?
1: Yeah, right.
2: I put a lot of miles on it, and I don't care.
1: Yeah. Hey, drive it till it dies, Carol. You look hot in it anyway.
2: Oh, thank you. Well, I hope it doesn't die. I love it. Well, listen, you have a great day, and I hope you had a great anniversary.
1: I really did. Thank you so much.
2: You're welcome.
1: I'm going to tell you a little more about my anniversary trip coming up in about 10 minutes right here on The Melanie Show. Don't go anywhere.

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1: Okay, so I'm back. I literally missed you. I have not taken a full week off of this job in the 4 years that I've had it. So it was our 28th anniversary. I asked you where we should go. Here's where we landed. We first went to Tybee Island in Georgia to do a couple beach days and go into downtown Savannah for nightlife, restaurants, and dancing. Now, I'm going to give you an honest opinion. I'm taking some heat for it on the Facebook page here. Some of y'all are coming at me, you Tybee Beach lovers. I'm just saying, online, when I booked the Airbnb, it looked like it had a pool and a hot tub. When we got there, it was a dated building, and I thought, that's okay, no big deal. We get there, and we're like, oh my gosh, that's not a hot tub. That's a kiddie pool. And I asked the people that rented, is that a hot tub? And they're like, no, it's a kiddie pool. We thought it was a hot tub too. All I wanted to do after driving 9 hours was sit in that hot tub. So a little bit of a disappointment there. And then for 3 days consecutively, it rained on and off, on and off. So no hot tub. Little bit of a dingy Airbnb and the beach itself. I'm sorry, Georgia. You just don't have as good a beach as Florida. There, I said it. The beach itself was on the north end of the island, supposed to be more private. Well, the water was all the way up to the deck because of the storm. The next morning, it finally went out a little bit and the sand is muddy. So we finally decided to take a walk at a break in the rain. And guess what? It started to rain, so we took a rain walk on the beach. It's okay. Tybee Beach is not the place for the Wilkinsons, and that's fine. I'm allowed my opinion. So are you. Loved Savannah, went to rooftop bars, went to dance clubs, restaurants. That was a blast. Then we took off to Charleston. I'd never been to Charleston before. We stayed at the Drury Inn. Loved that hotel. Oh my gosh. It's like Embassy Suites. You know how when you go and you stay there, breakfast is included and like an afternoon little snack and some drinks? Well, not Drury Inn. Let me tell you, we got three drinks a piece every night that we stayed there, free breakfast and free dinner. I'm talking a full dinner with the three drinks. So we love the Drury Inn. Little plug there. No, they didn't pay me. I just had a great time. And they had a fabulous hot tub. Charleston was popping off. The architecture, the culture. Oh my word. Beautiful. I felt patriotic. Walked around and did all the shops. Had a good time with Greg, but Tybee Island, I can go ahead and check that one off the bucket list for me personally. If you love it, that's great. You can call and tell me, 240-9650. But here's where I need your help. Go to the Facebook page and look at that picture of the pool. I've got a video of Greg standing there by it and then a picture off the Airbnb. To me, it looks like a hot tub when I'm just never been there before. What do you think? Hot tub or kiddie pool? Phone lines are open, 240-9650. And here's one thing you need to know about Melanie. She gonna be giving those opinions, good or bad. If I don't like it, do better. You know what I mean? I give props where props are due. I'd give Tybee Beach 1.5 to 2 stars out of 5 and Drury Inn Hotel in Charleston, 5 stars. It is what it is.
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1: Those phone lines are open on a Monday, and they are ringing. Daniel's on the line. What you got going on, Daniel?
2: Oh, not too much. Actually enjoying the sunshine a little bit.
1: Yes, I love it too.
2: But I just heard your update about the little getaway.
1: Yes, okay, so Tybee Beach, have you ever been there?
2: I have not.
1: Okay, I would say don't go. So here's the problem. Tybee Beach is probably fine. It's a Georgia beach. It was like an old school little beachy town. And if it's raining, there's like nothing to do. And it rained the whole time.
2: Oh, like this. Charleston was great. Right?
1: Oh, my gosh. Charleston was fabulous. At night, we would, like, go out to dance clubs. We went to dinner. We walked around. We had a blast.
2: Look at you guys. That's so amazing. You guys did it. Sorry that the first little bit was not as acceptable.
1: Yeah, well, when we drove up, it was a little dingier than I thought. And then I was like, that's okay. I just want to get in the hot tub. Who cares? And then we went out there, and it wasn't a hot tub. It was a kiddie pool.
2: I know. That was so great.
1: I was so mad. So mad. Wow. And my husband thought, oh, okay, here we go. So I kept saying, it's fine. It's fine. It's going to be fine. It's like monsooning. There was a break in the rain. We tried to take a walk. It just was not the place for us.
2: Of course not.

0: Savannah was only in that movie. What was it called? Garden of Good and Evil?
1: Yeah, we didn't go there, but we should have.
0: Yeah, you should have, because that was like one of the only interesting parts that I ever went to. However, my adopted family to Charleston when I was 14, and it was one of the coolest. I still have two souvenirs from the market that they have there.
1: Yes, listen, we went to the Pineapple Fountain. Did you go there?
0: Yes.
1: Yeah, and like the water was beautiful. We drove around in the French Quarter. We went to the little market there. We're looking at the architecture and all these rich people houses. We were like, woo!
0: I mean, this was like 25, 28 years ago, but they used to call it the Slaves Market.
1: Oh, I didn't go to the Slaves Market. We went to, it was called like Charleston Mini Market or something.
0: I was going to say they probably updated the name since then.
1: It was awesome. You should go back.
0: Yeah, oh, yeah. And plus like the Battery and all the historic stuff was great.
1: Oh, yeah, for sure. And we saw this Treasury building that had, like, America's 250, and we were there on 9/11. So it was actually awesome to see two jets flew over at the times that the Twin Towers fell. So it was a really heartfelt moment right there in the middle of Charleston that we didn't play in.
0: Oh, wow.
1: Thank you for calling me and, like, following back up on where we went for our anniversary trip.
0: Sending love. Have a good night.
1: I'm sending love back to you. Thanks for calling. And as always, those phone lines are open, 240-9650. That's the best part about the Melanie Show being live and local. We could talk anytime you want. I'm right here.

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11: Good Monday. We'll continue to see sunshine with little to no rain through this evening and will remain clear as we head through tonight. Temperatures will be cooling down to the mid-60s to start off your Tuesday, back into the low 80s Tuesday afternoon with more sunshine and perhaps a stray shower. On your Wednesday, we'll have temperatures starting in the low 60s, warming back into the mid-80s by the afternoon. We'll continue to stay dry on your Thursday. For WSBA 7 News, I'm meteorologist Grant Roberts.
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1: Heads up if you're traveling through Canton this week. There's some I-40 construction you'll want to know about. Starting tonight, crews will close one lane of I-40 West near exit 31 at Champion Drive. They're continuing to work on the bridge replacement that goes over Incinerator Road. The closure is expected to be in place through Thursday afternoon and the lane reopening on Thursday evening, weather permitting. So give yourself a little extra time, slow down through that work zone, and keep an eye out for those workers and lane changes. For the latest in local closures and traffic updates, go to 828newsnow.com. And roller derby is turning 20 in Asheville, and Blue Ridge Roller Derby is throwing one heck of a birthday party. On October the 3rd, three home teams will battle it out at Harris Cherokee Center with three bouts, open skating, and even an alumni celebration. And yes, there's a Mean Girls after party and a Golden Girls after party, so you can grab your skates, get ready to celebrate 20 years of derby. For details on that event, go to 828newsnow.com. And iPhone just debuted its first ever foldable phone, but some left-handed users are calling them out on bias?
2: When we look at the hardware design for the iPhone Duo, you'll notice it has an asymmetrical design with sharp right corners on the hinge side and soft rounded corners on the outside. And they do this intentionally so you can have a nice soft rounded edge resting on your hand rather than a sharp corner stabbing into your palm. But even worse than that, the iPhone Duo also had a major software change because instead

0: having your home screen dock, toolbars, and app controls on the bottom of your phone like they always were, now they're gonna be on the right-hand side. But if you're left-handed, you're gonna have a sharp right corner stabbing the palm of your hand, and you're gonna have to reach all the way across an even wider phone just to send a text message.
1: Oh, those poor left-handers. 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I don't know about that. And that's what's trending on Mix 96.5.
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1: 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Who's this?
2: My name's Sydney.
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1: Calling Out, and who's it by?
2: The Proto Men.
1: Proto Men. Okay, I'm going to look it up. I don't think we have that in our system. Now, why do you love this song?
2: I love it so much because, they're my favorite band, and it's just incredible. It tells a story. They're like a rock opera, but like,

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1: I'm going to look it up for you and try to play a clip for you if I can find it really quick.
0: Awesome. I hope you have a great day.
1: You too. Thanks for the call and have a great Monday.
0: You too. Bye.
1: Okay, Sydney, I found it. 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

0: 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Interesting. I have never heard that song. Thanks, Sydney. Happy Monday, girl.
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6: Happy Monday. We are going to see more sunshine with little to no chance of rain as we head through this afternoon and evening. Temperatures will be in the mid-80s this afternoon. As we head through tonight, we'll cool to the mid-60s. More sunshine on your Tuesday with perhaps a stray shower. Otherwise, we'll have temperatures slightly cooler to only the low 80s. Then we'll cool down to the low 60s Tuesday night, but back into the mid-80s with more sunshine on your Wednesday. For WSPA 7 News, I'm meteorologist Grant Roberts.
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1: 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For kids and adults, it's music with a purpose. 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